0: Portage Online News.
1: Good evening, I'm Mike Bloom. A serious crash west of Carmen Sunday morning left two people with serious injuries. Here's Portage Online's Marissa McFadden with the full story.
2: The Carmen Dufferin Fire Department says crews were called to PR 245 around 2 a.m. and found a truck in the north ditch with two people inside. Firefighters used the jaws of life to free both occupants, who were then taken to a Winnipeg hospital. The 26-year-old driver is in stable condition, while his 24-year-old female passenger is critical but stable. The fire department remained on scene until shortly after 7 a.m. From the Portage Online Newsroom, I'm Marissa McFadden.
1: We have more details after a small plane ended up in the ditch at the Portage La Prairie Airport Sunday after an aircraft malfunctioned during an air show. Reporter Corey Knute has the story.
3: RCMP paramedics and local firefighters responded to the airport just after 4 p.m. When the incident was reported, police say the pilot aborted the takeoff but was unable to stop before the aircraft left the end of the runway. Both the 61-year-old pilot and 54-year-old passenger were taken to Portage Hospital with non-life-threatening injuries. The Transportation Safety Board has been notified. From the Portage Online Newsroom, I'm Corey Knute.
1: Gardeners may be ready to put their tools away for the season, but there are still several important jobs to do before winter. Carla Hersina of St. Mary's Nursery and Garden Center says watering is particularly important during dry fall weather. She says trees, shrubs, and perennials benefit from having moisture in the ground before winter sets in. Hersina says gardeners should also pay attention to cedars and evergreens, particularly new planted ones.
4: We want to make sure that the ground has moisture in it. It's the most beneficial portion of overwintering. A lot of our trees and our shrubs is having that moisture in there, and our perennials too.
1: She recommends continuing to water during dry periods and draining garden hoses before they are stored. Fall is also the time to plant spring flowering bulbs like tulips, daffodils, and alliums. And for anyone who isn't ready to give up on their garden yet, Hersina says containers can be kept going with mums, ornamental grasses, pumpkins, and gourds. Gardeners may be ready to put their tools away for the season, but there are still several important jobs to do before winter. Carla Hersina of St. Mary's Nursery and Garden Center says watering is particularly important during dry fall weather. She says trees, shrubs, and perennials benefit from having moisture in the ground before winter sets in. Hersina says gardeners should also pay attention to cedars and evergreens, particularly new planted ones.
4: We want to make sure that the ground has moisture in it. It's the most beneficial portion of overwintering. A lot of our trees and our shrubs is having that moisture in there, and our perennials too.
1: She recommends continuing to water during dry periods and draining garden hoses before they are stored. Fall is also the time to plant spring flowering bulbs like tulips, daffodils, and alliums. And for anyone who isn't ready to give up on their garden yet, Hersina says containers can be kept going with mums, ornamental grasses, pumpkins, and gourds. Portage La Prairie's new fire chief is settling into his role after starting September 8th. Jonathan Hunter says he's received a warm welcome from the community and is impressed with the department's staff and history.
5: I'm loving it here. The community's been fantastic. The people I've been meeting are very welcoming. So it's just a really good feeling overall.
1: Hunter retired from the Winnipeg Fire Paramedic Service before starting in Portage. He says he wants to spend time learning about the department and community before making any major changes. The Wings and Wheels fly-in at the Portage North Airport had its biggest turnout yet on Sunday. More than 300 people came out, with around two dozen aircraft flying in and out throughout the day. President of the Portage Flying Club, Peter Musters, says the event also raised more than $2,000 for local causes.
6: We had just an awesome, awesome day. It was the most successful one we've had so far. Had just over 300 people show up and around two dozen aircraft coming in and out. It was just fantastic.
1: Musters says attendance was about 20% higher than last year, and the event also included a kids section, classic vehicles, food, and aircraft rides for families. Hundreds of people headed to Winnipeg Beach over the weekend for Under the Boardwalk Show and Shine. The event featured a wide variety of classic cars, custom builds, and other vintage vehicles. Organizers say the annual event gives car enthusiasts a chance to show off their vehicles and connect with others who share their passion. 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
2: Tomorrow will be mainly sunny and windy in the morning. We'll see some clouds rolling in the afternoon with a high of 18 degrees. Tomorrow night will be cloudy. We'll see some rain beginning in the evening, along with the risk of a thunderstorm, and we'll have a low of 12. Looking ahead to Thursday, another rainy day with a high of 23. Stay weather ready, stream us anytime, anywhere, download our Portage online app. I'm Marissa McFadden.

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2: Tomorrow will be mainly sunny and windy in the morning. We'll see some clouds rolling in the afternoon with a high of 18 degrees. Tomorrow night will be cloudy. We'll see some rain beginning in the evening along with the risk of a thunderstorm, and we'll have a low of 12. Looking ahead to Thursday, another rainy day with a high of 23. Stay weather ready. 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
1: Huh? 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
0: 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I'm here for Classroom of the Month.
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6: Tomorrow will be mainly sunny and windy in the morning. We'll see some clouds rolling in the afternoon with a high of 18 degrees. Tomorrow night will be cloudy. We'll see some rain beginning in the evening along with the risk of a thunderstorm, and we'll have a low of 12. Looking ahead to Thursday, another rainy day with a high of 23. Stay weather ready, stream us anytime, anywhere, download our Portage online app. I'm Marissa McFadden.

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1: Good evening, I'm Mike Bloom. Two people are in hospital after a single vehicle crash west of Carmen early Sunday morning. Portage Online's Marissa McFadden has more.
2: RCMP say officers were alerted by an iPhone crash notification shortly after 2 a.m. A truck left PR 245 near Road 35 North, entered the ditch, and hit an embankment. The 26-year-old driver and 24-year-old passenger, both from Carmen, were seriously injured. The man is in stable condition, while the woman is in critical but stable condition. For Portage Online News, I'm Marissa McFadden.
1: RCMP have released more details after two people were taken to hospital when a small plane ran off the runway during an air show at the Portage La Prairie Airport Sunday. Reporter Corey Knute has the story.
3: RCMP say the aircraft experienced a malfunction while taking off just after 4 p.m. The 61-year-old pilot aborted the takeoff and tried to bring the plane to a safe stop, but it went off the end of the runway and into the ditch. The pilot and his 54-year-old female passenger suffered non-life-threatening injuries. From the Portage Online Newsroom, I'm Corey Knute.
1: Fall is a good time for Manitoba gardeners to prepare their plants and soil for the winter months ahead. Carla Hersina, owner of St. Mary's Nursery and Garden Center, says there are several tasks gardeners can tackle now to make spring easier. That includes cleaning up gardens, dividing mature perennials, and improving soil health. Hersina also says fall's a good time to protect hardy plants before the cold winter arrives.
4: Sort of the rule of thumb, if you want to cut back your perennials, I always like to remain a little bit of a 3 or 4 inch tufting of the branching or the leaf set so it's able to catch that extra snow for overwintering.
1: She also recommends leaving a few inches of growth on perennials to help catch snow. Gardeners should also keep trees and shrubs watered while the ground is still workable. And she says fall preparation can help set gardens up for a healthier spring. Portage La Prairie's fire department is fully staffed with its authorized complement of 16 full-time members. New Fire Chief Jonathan Hunter says the department also has several resources available when additional help is needed.
5: The one thing Portage is unique is that we are a composite department. So we have our full-time and then we also have our part-time.
1: Hunter says part-time members also assist with public education events. The department can further draw on mutual and districts, giving it a combination of full-time, part-time, and mutual aid resources. Hunter says he's settling into the role quite well. The Wings and Wheels fly-in took place on Sunday in just north in Portage La Prairie, and with its biggest turnout ever, it was also about giving local families and young people a chance to experience aviation up close. Organizers added more kid-friendly activities this year, including a tractor ride and a children's section. President of the Portage Flying Club, Peter Musters, says the event's about more than just airplanes.
6: I think it's a great chance to show that the airport is in the community, give people, particularly youth, a chance to experience what aviation is and think about that as potentially something in their future. It's not something you get to do every day, and it's a fun day when we get to give people some exposure to that.
1: He adds the club plans to keep growing the event in the years ahead, and the day also featured classic cars, food, family activities, and aircraft rides. Winnipeg Beach was a busy spot over the weekend as car enthusiasts gathered for the Under the Boardwalk Show and Shine. The event brought classic and custom vehicles to the community, drawing people out to check out the cars and enjoy the day. Car enthusiasts showed off their classic and custom vehicles, while attendees were asked to bring food donations for Winnipeg Beach Food Connections. The show's become a popular event for both car owners and spectators. 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
2: Tomorrow will be mainly sunny and windy in the morning. We'll see some clouds rolling in the afternoon with a high of 18 degrees. Tomorrow night will be cloudy. We'll see some rain beginning in the evening along with the risk of a thunderstorm, and we'll have a low of 12. Looking ahead to Thursday, another rainy day with a high of 23. Stay weather ready. 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
0: You're busy. We get it. So are we. Gathering news and telling stories about our community. 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
3: Tomorrow will be mainly sunny and windy in the morning. We'll see some clouds rolling in the afternoon with a high of 18 degrees. Tomorrow night will be cloudy. We'll see some rain beginning in the evening along with the risk of a thunderstorm, and we'll have a low of 12. Looking ahead to Thursday, another rainy day with a high of 23. Stay weather ready, stream us anytime, anywhere, download our Portage Online app. I'm Marissa McFadden.

A warm welcome to our program, Prophecy for Today, where we study biblical prophecy and its application to our daily life. It's a wonderful day to worship God. I'm William Steves. Let's pray. Dear Heavenly Father, I rejoice today in your wonderful salvation. It's a thing that's hard to understand, how the God of infinity could condescend to care for someone as small as me. And that was when I was a rebel and an enemy of the righteousness of God. Nevertheless, you loved me. You sent your own Son to die for me, and Lord, I thank you for your wonderful mercy. May you be glorified as the great Redeemer, and may many more souls be added to the throng of your worshipers, because it is in the name of Jesus Christ, my Savior, I pray.

Maranatha, friends, the Lord is coming. Today's letter comes from Kenya. Our listener writes, "May the living God grant you a lasting grace to keep getting on the air. Prophecy for Today is doing a wonderful work of reaching lost souls with the good news of grace." Thank you, listener. Keep praying the Lord gives us new radio stations as we seek to share the word across the world. Malachi 2:17. "Ye have wearied the Lord with your words. Yet ye say, wherein have we wearied him? When ye say, everyone that doeth evil is good in the sight of the Lord, and he delighteth in them. Or, where is the God of judgment?" Scripture teaches that God is wearied by a contention that is altogether too common today. The claim that evil is good, or good is evil. This is a hallmark of our society. We live in a culture that celebrates all form of perversion. It enables and enjoys addiction. It glories in wickedness. On the other hand, our culture spits on the cross of Christ. It mocks the gospel. It laughs at the call to holiness. As believers, we must be exceedingly careful that we do not begin to conform to a world that hates God. We must instead be transformed by the renewing of our minds so we can prove what is that good and acceptable and perfect will of God. You are listening to Prophecy for Today. I'm William Steves. The September edition of the Gospel Standard is available upon request. We here at the People's Gospel Hour would be blessed to hear from you. 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Our mailing address is the People's Gospel Hour, Post Office Box 1660, Halifax, Nova Scotia, Canada, B3J3A1. And our United States address is the People's Gospel Hour, Post Office Box 55862, Boston, Massachusetts 02205.

0: And now, the familiar voice of Pastor Perry F. Rockwood, who is at home with the Lord.
1: Shall we pray? Heavenly Father, in the name of our Lord Jesus, we bow before Thee today and rejoice in Thy love. Rejoice in Thy power through the Spirit. Rejoice in Thy presence with us. Lo, I am with you always. Rejoice in the blessed hope which is ours, that one day we're going to be with Thee. But Father, there are many today listening who are not saved. I pray for them. I pray for the homes of the nation today, so many in great need. I pray today, Father, for young people. And I pray for those who are sick and aged and sorrowing and lonely. In Jesus' name, amen. I'm going to ask you a question. What is the Christian faith? I believe it is a great body of revealed truth. Christianity is a doctrinal religion. By doctrine is meant teaching. Christianity is an interpretation, not merely of sin and salvation, but of creation and its purpose, the history of mankind and the destinies of men and nations, the laws of righteousness and systems of ethics and human attitudes before the standard of Almighty God. Christianity concerns the past, the present, and the future. Its head is the incarnate Son of God, who is the same yesterday and today and forever, Hebrews 13:8. A Christian is one whose faith compels him to be visionary and to look to the future. Like Abraham, we look for a city which hath foundations, whose builder and maker is God, Hebrews 11:10. There's not one major doctrine or teaching which does not consummate in the future. Paul said by inspiration, Romans 8:24, we are saved by hope, but hope that is seen is not hope. For what a man seeth, why doth he yet hope for? But if we hope for that we see not, then do we with patience wait for it. With so much higher education devoted to anti-Christian theories, doctrine, as it is traditionally understood in the Christian sense, has fallen into disfavor in pulpit and pew. Ministers and laymen in large numbers no longer revere the great Christian themes. Churches languish in the powerlessness of the decline of knowledge of the intellectual content of the Christian faith. Now, I am not speaking of initial faith by which the Spirit of God came to convict you of your sins and persuade you to accept Christ as your Savior. I am speaking of the faith, which is referred to in Jude as being once for all delivered unto the saints. There is the faith that saves, and then there is the faith. What is it? Ask that question today in many churches, and you'll be surprised at the diversity of answers. Ought that to be? After all, our faith is a literate faith. It is the faith in a book. Let them call it bibliolatry if they want. I will have all that I can get of it. Our faith is in a book, and in the infallible book, inspired book, and preserved book, the King James Version. And our Christian libraries are built upon that book. Remember, we are a literate people. What do our missionaries do when they go abroad and win the lost to Christ? But first of all, translate the Bible into their own language. If they do not have a written language, they create one. Missionaries have created more alphabets and dictionaries and translations of the Bible than any other group. As representing us, they are a literate people. We are expected to be intellectual. Let no man be able to say that we are ignorant in relation to spiritual things. The reason we have Sunday schools and endless preaching and teaching and prayer meeting and Bible studies is to get people to do work on an intellectual nature so that they may have the mind of Christ. It is impossible to read the Bible without thinking. It is a book that makes one think, and then after thinking, to obey. It is my conviction that had Christian doctrine been carried forward to its consummation, there would not have been this present process of compromise today. A return to the prophetical treatment of Christian doctrine is essential to a revival of human interest in doctrine. There's not one such doctrine which does not consummate in fulfilled prophecy. The Scriptures uniformly lead the Bible student forward to this consummation. In fact, it may be said that the doctrines cannot be adequately comprehended apart from prophecy. The epistles were always doctrinal before being practical, and the doctrines are uniformly carried on to their glorious completion. Jesus likewise never stopped short of the ultimate, but kept his eyes fixed on the end. He said in John 1:51, "Hereafter ye shall see heaven open, and the angels of God ascending and descending upon the Son of Man." Just by way of illustration, let us look at a doctrine. It is the doctrine of sonship. The accepted idea in a great many circles today is that of universalism. Now they teach, of course, the universal fatherhood of God and the brotherhood of man. And there's no such teaching in the Bible. Divine sonship, that is, the sonship of Christian adoption, is not a matter of relationship, but one of position. It is conferred. It is a position granted. There's no evidence that all men are born sons of God. What is the revelation? First, that a sinner who is not positionized as a son of God does receive such privilege and grace by believing in and accepting Jesus Christ as personal Savior and Lord. John 1:12, "But as many as received him, to them gave he power to become the sons of God, even to them that believe in his name, which were born not of blood, nor of the will of the flesh, nor of the will of man, but of God." That's right. And then, after being adopted into the family of God, we are to grow in grace and in the knowledge of our Lord Jesus Christ. And we can't grow in the knowledge of the Lord Jesus Christ without thinking of prophecy. And how wonderful it is that everything is tied in together. And we do rejoice today that God's word is truth, and God himself is true, and every man a liar. How wonderful it is to submit ourselves to the claims of the Lord Jesus Christ, that he might be able to work through us for his glory. I trust the message is a blessing. This broadcast is sponsored by the People's Gospel Hour, Halifax, Nova Scotia, Canada, B3J3A1. Our United States address, the People's Gospel Hour, Box 55862, Boston, Massachusetts, 02205. 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
4: Tomorrow will be mainly sunny and windy in the morning. We'll see some clouds rolling in the afternoon with a high of 18 degrees. Tomorrow night will be cloudy. We'll see some rain beginning in the evening along with the risk of a thunderstorm, and we'll have a low of 12. Looking ahead to Thursday, another rainy day with a high of 23. Stay weather ready. 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
1: Tomorrow will be mainly sunny and windy in the morning. We'll see some clouds rolling in the afternoon with a high of 18 degrees. Tomorrow night will be cloudy. We'll see some rain beginning in the evening along with the risk of a thunderstorm, and we'll have a low of 12. Looking ahead to Thursday, another rainy day with a high of 23. Stay weather ready, stream us anytime, anywhere, download our Portage online app. I'm Marissa McFadden.

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1: Tomorrow will be mainly sunny and windy in the morning. We'll see some clouds rolling in the afternoon with a high of 18 degrees. Tomorrow night will be cloudy. We'll see some rain beginning in the evening along with the risk of a thunderstorm, and we'll have a low of 12. Looking ahead to Thursday, another rainy day with a high of 23. Stay weather ready. 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
5: Tomorrow will be mainly sunny and windy in the morning. We'll see some clouds rolling in the afternoon with a high of 18 degrees. Tomorrow night will be cloudy. We'll see some rain beginning in the evening along with the risk of a thunderstorm, and we'll have a low of 12. Looking ahead to Thursday, another rainy day with a high of 23. Stay weather ready. 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
1: Tomorrow will be mainly sunny and windy in the morning. We'll see some clouds rolling in the afternoon with a high of 18 degrees. Tomorrow night will be cloudy. We'll see some rain beginning in the evening along with the risk of a thunderstorm, and we'll have a low of 12. Looking ahead to Thursday, another rainy day with a high of 23. Stay weather ready. Stream us anytime, anywhere. 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
1: Huh? What's going on?
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2: Tomorrow will be mainly sunny and windy in the morning. We'll see some clouds rolling in the afternoon with a high of 18 degrees. Tomorrow night will be cloudy. We'll see some rain beginning in the evening along with the risk of a thunderstorm, and we'll have a low of 12. Looking ahead to Thursday, another rainy day with a high of 23. Stay weather ready, stream us anytime, anywhere, download our Portage online app. I'm Marissa McFadden.

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1: Tomorrow will be mainly sunny and windy in the morning. We'll see some clouds rolling in the afternoon with a high of 18 degrees. Tomorrow night will be cloudy. We'll see some rain beginning in the evening along with the risk of a thunderstorm, and we'll have a low of 12. Looking ahead to Thursday, another rainy day with a high of 23. Stay weather ready. 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
1: How many fingers am I holding up, Billy?

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And after 7 days, she got to looking so much better. 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
1: Tomorrow will be mainly sunny and windy in the morning. We'll see some clouds roll in the afternoon with a high of 18 degrees. Tomorrow night will be cloudy. We'll see some rain beginning in the evening along with the risk of a thunderstorm, and we'll have a low of 12. Looking ahead to Thursday, another rainy day with a high of 23. Stay weather ready, stream us anytime, anywhere, download our Portage online app. I'm Marissa McFadden.

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6: Tomorrow will be mainly sunny and windy in the morning. We'll see some clouds rolling in the afternoon with a high of 18 degrees. Tomorrow night will be cloudy. We'll see some rain beginning in the evening along with the risk of a thunderstorm, and we'll have a low of 12. Looking ahead to Thursday, another rainy day with a high of 23. Stay weather ready, stream us anytime, anywhere, download our Portage online app. I'm Marissa McFadden.

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1: Later this morning, it will be sunny, but we'll have a strong south wind. We'll have a high of 18 degrees this afternoon. And tonight, a few clouds roll in with some showers beginning early this evening. We'll also have the risk of a thunderstorm with a low of 12 overnight. Tomorrow will be a rainy day with a high of 23. And looking ahead to Friday, cloudy with a high of 22. 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

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Because, hey, it's called news, not olds. 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

to win a contest? 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See something we should know about? 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
1: Huh? What's going on?
0: 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I'm here for Classroom of the Month.
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4: Later this morning, it will be sunny, but we'll have a strong south wind. We'll have a high of 18 degrees this afternoon. And tonight, a few clouds roll in with some showers beginning early this evening. We'll also have the risk of a thunderstorm with a low of 12 overnight. Tomorrow will be a rainy day with a high of 23. And looking ahead to Friday, cloudy with a high of 22. 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
1: Later this morning, it will be sunny, though we'll have a strong south wind. We'll have a high of 18 degrees this afternoon. And tonight, a few clouds roll in with some showers beginning early this evening. We'll also have the risk of a thunderstorm with a low of 12 overnight. Tomorrow will be a rainy day with a high of 23. And looking ahead to Friday, cloudy with a high of 22. 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
1: Later this morning, it will be sunny, though we'll have a strong south wind. We'll have a high of 18 degrees this afternoon. And tonight, a few clouds roll in with some showers beginning early this evening. We'll also have the risk of a thunderstorm with a low of 12 overnight. Tomorrow will be a rainy day with a high of 23. And looking ahead to Friday, cloudy with a high of 22. 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

0: You ever feel like you're the last one to know what's going on? 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
1: Later this morning, it will be sunny, but we'll have a strong south wind. We'll have a high of 18 degrees this afternoon. And tonight, a few clouds roll in with some showers beginning early this evening. We'll also have the risk of a thunderstorm with a low of 12 overnight. Tomorrow will be a rainy day with a high of 23. And looking ahead to Friday, cloudy with a high of 22. 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
2: See bright weather.
3: Later this morning, it will be sunny, but we'll have a strong south wind. We'll have a high of 18 degrees this afternoon. And tonight, a few clouds roll in with some showers beginning early this evening. We'll also have the risk of a thunderstorm with a low of 12 overnight. Tomorrow will be a rainy day with a high of 23, and looking ahead to Friday, cloudy with a high of 22. 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
4: Later this morning, it will be sunny, but we'll have a strong south wind. We'll have a high of 18 degrees this afternoon. And tonight, a few clouds roll in with some showers beginning early this evening. We'll also have the risk of a thunderstorm with a low of 12 overnight. Tomorrow will be a rainy day with a high of 23. And looking ahead to Friday, cloudy with a high of 22. 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
6: Later this morning, it will be sunny, but we'll have a strong south wind. We'll have a high of 18 degrees this afternoon. And tonight, a few clouds roll in with some showers beginning early this evening. We'll also have the risk of a thunderstorm with a low of 12 overnight. Tomorrow will be a rainy day with a high of 23. And looking ahead to Friday, cloudy with a high of 22. 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
1: Later this morning, it will be sunny, but we'll have a strong south wind. We'll have a high of 18 degrees this afternoon. And tonight, a few clouds roll in with some showers beginning early this evening. We'll also have the risk of a thunderstorm with a low of 12 overnight. Tomorrow will be a rainy day with a high of 23. And looking ahead to Friday, cloudy with a high of 22. 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
1: Later this morning, it will be sunny, but we'll have a strong south wind. We'll have a high of 18 degrees this afternoon. And tonight, a few clouds roll in with some showers beginning early this evening. We'll also have the risk of a thunderstorm with a low of 12 overnight. Tomorrow will be a rainy day with a high of 23, and looking ahead to Friday, cloudy with a high of 22. 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
1: Later this morning, it will be sunny, but we'll have a strong south wind. We'll have a high of 18 degrees this afternoon. And tonight, a few clouds roll in with some showers beginning early this evening. We'll also have the risk of a thunderstorm with a low of 12 overnight. Tomorrow will be a rainy day with a high of 23, and looking ahead to Friday, cloudy with a high of 22. 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
1: Huh? What's going on?
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6: Later this morning, it will be sunny, but we'll have a strong south wind. We'll have a high of 18 degrees this afternoon. And tonight, a few clouds roll in with some showers beginning early this evening. We'll also have the risk of a thunderstorm with a low of 12 overnight. Tomorrow will be a rainy day with a high of 23. And looking ahead to Friday, cloudy with a high of 22. 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
1: Later this morning, it will be sunny, though we'll have a strong south wind. We'll have a high of 18 degrees this afternoon. And tonight, a few clouds roll in with some showers beginning early this evening. We'll also have the risk of a thunderstorm with a low of 12 overnight. Tomorrow will be a rainy day with a high of 23. And looking ahead to Friday, cloudy with a high of 22. 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
1: Later this morning, it will be sunny, though we'll have a strong south wind. We'll have a high of 18 degrees this afternoon. And tonight, a few clouds roll in with some showers beginning early this evening. We'll also have the risk of a thunderstorm with a low of 12 overnight. Tomorrow will be a rainy day with a high of 23, and looking ahead to Friday, cloudy with a high of 22. Plan your day with confidence. 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
1: Later this morning, it will be sunny, but we'll have a strong south wind. We'll have a high of 18 degrees this afternoon. And tonight, a few clouds roll in with some showers beginning early this evening. We'll also have the risk of a thunderstorm with a low of 12 overnight. Tomorrow will be a rainy day with a high of 23. And looking ahead to Friday, cloudy with a high of 22. 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
1: Later this morning, it will be sunny, though we'll have a strong south wind. We'll have a high of 18 degrees this afternoon. And tonight, a few clouds roll in with some showers beginning early this evening. We'll also have the risk of a thunderstorm with a low of 12 overnight. Tomorrow will be a rainy day with a high of 23. And looking ahead to Friday, cloudy with a high of 22. 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

0: we do. It ain't for the money, it ain't for the glory, it ain't for the free whiskey. It's for the badonkadonk.
1: You're busy. We get it. 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

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You've got work, kids, hobbies, maybe a cat that thinks it's the boss. We get it. 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
5: Later this morning, it will be sunny, but we'll have a strong south wind. We'll have a high of 18 degrees this afternoon. And tonight, a few clouds roll in with some showers beginning early this evening. We'll also have the risk of a thunderstorm with a low of 12 overnight. Tomorrow will be a rainy day with a high of 23. And looking ahead to Friday, cloudy with a high of 22. 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
1: We're in store for a mainly sunny day. We'll see some clouds move in this afternoon. The high 20 degrees. Good morning, I'm Corey Canute. A High Bluff area farming family is carrying on a tradition that dates back more than 75 years. Terry Humiski says his father started the family farm in 1950, and today three generations are involved in the mixed operation, which includes grain, cattle, and hay. Humiski says they have had a challenging year with wet fields and water backing up from the Long Lake drain.
2: A lot of the cropland was very wet. Long Lake drain has backed up now and flooded some of our fields. We're waiting for the water to go down so we can go back and harvest some more.
1: Despite the challenges, Humiski says there's still something special about farming, calling it good for the soul. Rail Safety Week is bringing attention to the dangers around Portage La Prairie's two major rail lines. RCMP Staff Sergeant Darcy Turco says the community has seen serious incidents involving the tracks in the past.
3: Obviously, we have the two rail lines going through Portage, so it's good to bring awareness to it because we've had fatal incidents here.
1: Turco says people should use proper crossings and pay close attention before crossing the tracks. Police are also watching for people crossing railway property where they should not. And RCMP have released more details after two people were taken to hospital when a small plane ran off the runway during an air show at the Portage Airport this past weekend. RCMP say the aircraft experienced a malfunction while taking off just after 4 p.m. The 61-year-old pilot aborted the takeoff and tried to bring the plane to a safe stop, but it went off the end of the runway and into the ditch. The pilot and his 54-year-old female passenger suffered non-life-threatening injuries. The Herman Pryor Activity Center is inviting the community to an open house this Thursday night. The event runs from 4 to 7, giving residents a chance to tour the facility, meet staff, and volunteers. Executive Director Kathy Bryce says the center has become a place where people can build lasting connections.
4: People have come in there looking for just people to be with, and they've made great friends over the years.
1: Visitors can also check out demonstrations, ask questions, and try some activities. And a Portage resident is warning others about a suspicious phone call claiming Bell MTS service would be disrupted for fiber optic upgrades. Resident Tanya Boddy says the caller wanted personal information and then gave her some unusual instructions.
5: And he said he was going to put his supervisor on, and all I had to say to his supervisor with each question was yes, nothing else. No other words, just say yes to each question.
1: Boddy hung up instead and contacted Bell MTS directly. She says the company told her there was no such program. In the NHL, the Winnipeg Jets fell 2-1 in overtime to the Edmonton Oilers in NHL preseason action. Over to baseball, the game between Toronto and Baltimore was postponed due to weather. The two teams will play a back-to-back doubleheader this afternoon. First pitch just after 12:30. The Jays still four games back of that final wild card spot. Access local news anytime and anywhere. 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
1: Mainly sunny today with clouds building this afternoon. Winds will increase to 40 kilometers an hour, gusting to 60 with a high of 20. Showers begin this evening with a low of 13. Tomorrow brings a 60% chance of morning showers or drizzle, clearing late in the day with a high of 21. Friday will be cloudy and 23, followed by rain Saturday. Sunday looks sunny with a high of 21. Taking a look at temperatures across the region, cloudy in Brandon, currently 11 degrees. Clear in Winnipeg, it's 11. Right now in Portage, it's a crisp 9 degrees. The winds out of the south-southeast at 10. And the relative humidity, 78%. 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
1: That's Montgomery Gentry with Lucky Man on this Wednesday morning here on CFRY. It's 6:10 right now, and, well, a good Wednesday morning to each and every one of you. I'm Chris Kitchen, and hey, we've made it. It's the middle of the week. In my opinion, as I like to say, it's all downhill towards the weekend from here. We had a great visit with the Humiski family yesterday for harvest lunch. Our sponsor, Notre Dame Motors, joined us, and we shared plenty of stories and farm pride over pizza from Boston Pizza. What a great family to spend time with. I really, really enjoyed myself. As for today, well, let's enjoy the sunshine this morning while it lasts. Clouds are expected to move in this afternoon. Southeast winds could gust up to 60 kilometers an hour near noon. We're going to reach a high of 20, hopefully, before the showers begin early this evening. Could even be later this afternoon. That rain's not going to help much for the farmers working to get the harvest in, so I really hope they can make most of their dry hours today.
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6: For 70 years, CFRY has been telling the stories that shape Portage La Prairie and the surrounding area. This is 70 years of news, and I'm Ryan Simpson. It became known as the Great Ditch. The Portage Diversion changed the landscape west of the city and stirred up years of controversy before it ever carried a drop of water. It still stirs up controversy today. The idea gained momentum after the devastating flood of 1950. By the early 1960s, the province was considering three major flood control projects. Former Portage MLA and Cabinet Minister, the late John Christensen, remembered which one ranked first.
7: Report came in that Campbell had initiated, saying that three projects should be built, Shalmost Dam, Portage Diversion, and the Winnipeg Diversion. In terms of cost-benefit studies with respect to the three of them, the one that was the most effective way to spend money to solve Winnipeg's flood problem was the Portage Diversion. That was number one. Number two was the Winnipeg Diversion. Number three was Shalma. So, you know, you couldn't argue with that.
6: Many people in Portage did argue. Landowners opposed the loss of farmland, and the original route threatened to restrict the city's growth to the west. Construction began in 1965. 5 years and $20.5 million later, a 29-kilometer channel was ready to move Assiniboine water north toward Lake Manitoba. The controversy did not disappear when construction ended. The diversion protects Portage, communities along the lower Assiniboine, and the city of Winnipeg. But the water has to go somewhere. Residents and First Nations around Lake Manitoba have continued to raise concerns about flooding, shoreline erosion, debris, and the long-term effects of sending Assiniboine River water north. More than a half century later, the Great Ditch is still seen as both essential protection and a source of very real consequences. For John Christensen, support for the project came with a political price.
7: Well, I got flushed down the diversion. Well, I was the MLA, and the people of Portage decided they didn't like it. So that was the end of that.
6: A controversial scar across the prairie and a shield against the water. The Portage Diversion is one of the stories that shaped us. I'm Ryan Simpson. Read the entire story at portageonline.com.
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8: Currently 8 degrees right now with some clear conditions. Humidity sitting at 87%. The dew point this morning, 5.8 degrees Celsius. The tendency on the pressure is falling. Some wind coming in from the south-southeast. That's about 18 kilometers an hour. We're going to see that increase this morning up to 40 with gusts up to near 60 around noon. High of 20 today. Most of the day will be sunny. We've got the shift in the rain expected to this early evening as those cloudy skies move in, expecting rain in and overnight. Thursday morning, we're going to see that rain continue, or at least some drizzle in the morning. All should clear up later in the afternoon, reaching a high of 21 on Thursday. Cloudy periods Thursday night with a low of 13. On Friday, it's going to be cloudy with a high of 23. In Brandon right now, it's 12 degrees with cloudy conditions. Humidity is 89%. Winnipeg's 11 degrees this morning. Tendency on the pressure is rising. Humidity is at 79%. Winnipeg's looking for a high of 21 today. And Brandon's looking for a high of 17. Here in Portage again, 8 degrees Celsius, 46 degrees Fahrenheit. Humidity 87%. That high of 20 today and some expected showers early this evening.

That's the Road Hammers with Girl on the Billboard. It's right here on CFRY, Real Country Radio. 6:25 this morning, Wednesday morning indeed. Garbage day for today. 4A has the recycling. Yard waste collection continues on. You can put that out on your collection day. Just remember, you must not have bags weighing more than 40 pounds. And you must use the proper clear refuse bags or compostable brown paper bags. And also, it is bulky waste pickup this week. So if you've got anything that you need to get rid of from your garage, spare room, basement, wherever, put it out on your collection day and the city of Portage Prairie will come along and take it away. But they can't be items more than 100 pounds.

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1: Some clouds moving in this afternoon, the high 20 degrees. Good morning, I'm Corey Knute. Police are reminding Portage residents that railway tracks should only be crossed at designated locations. CN Police Constable George Coleman says trespassing along railway property remains one of the main safety concerns.
2: So the fine is, it's a $900 fine, and it's also an arrestable offense.
1: Coleman says Rail Safety Week highlights precautions that should be followed throughout the year. Residents are reminded that a train could be approaching at any time. We have more details after a small plane ended up in a ditch at the Portage Airport Sunday after an aircraft malfunctioned during an air show. RCMP paramedics and local firefighters responded to the airport after the incident was reported just after 4 that afternoon. Police say the pilot aborted the takeoff but was unable to stop before the aircraft left the end of the runway. Both the 61-year-old pilot and 54-year-old passenger were taken to Portage Hospital with non-life-threatening injuries. The Transportation Safety Board has been notified. The Humiskey family is dealing with a tough harvest season while also keeping three generations of farming tradition going in the High Bluff area. The family farms grain, cattle, and hay, and also operates Hummer Ventures, which has four trucks that are used mainly for hauling hay. Terry says rising diesel and parts costs are adding to the pressure on farmers.
3: It is a very tough business right now. You got to be very careful what you spend because you might not be able to pay for it.
1: And while the costs and conditions continue to present challenges, Humiskey says the family will keep working to get the harvest in. A suspicious phone call in Portage has one resident concerned others could fall for it. Portage resident Tanya Boddy says the caller claimed customers would receive a free backup line while Bell MTS completed fiber optic work.
4: And he speaks very fast, and it's like he just keeps telling you, like, there's no charge, don't worry. So I'm concerned that somebody is going to fall for it because all they have to do is say yes.
1: Boddy refused to provide the requested information and ended the call. She then contacted Bell MTS directly and says she was told the company had already heard from other people about similar calls. And residents can get a closer look at the Herman Pryor Activity Center tomorrow night during an open house from 4 to 7. The center offers a variety of activities throughout the year, along with daily lunches, special suppers, and group bus trips to events outside the community. Executive Director Kathy Bryce says the center's bus trips can make it easier for people who don't want to drive at night or deal with busy city traffic.
5: Anybody can come in and purchase a spot for this.

0: and they pay for their ticket plus a bus fee, and it's just a wonderful evening. You do not have to drive, for one thing, and you don't have to worry about parking once you're in the city. You're dropped off at the door, and then you come right back to Herman Pryor Centers.
1: The open house will also feature clogging, line dancing, and ukulele performances with staff and volunteers available to answer questions. In sports, the Jets fell 2-1 in overtime last night to the Edmonton Oilers. That one, NHL preseason action. Over to baseball, the game between Toronto and Baltimore was postponed due to weather. The two teams will meet this afternoon for a doubleheader. First pitch just after 12:30. Toronto remains four games back of the final wildcard spot in the American League. Access local news anytime and anywhere. 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
1: Mainly sunny today with clouds building this afternoon. Winds will increase to 40 kilometers an hour, gusting to 60 with a high of 20. Showers begin this evening with a low of 13. Tomorrow brings a 60% chance of morning showers or drizzle, clearing late in the day with a high of 21. Friday will be cloudy and 23, followed by rain Saturday. Sunday looks sunny with a high of 21. Taking a look at temperatures across the region, cloudy in Brandon, currently 11 degrees. Clear in Winnipeg, it's 11. Right now in Portage, it's a crisp 9 degrees. The winds out of the south-southeast at 10. And the relative humidity, 78%. 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

0: There's Sugarland in 1-2 on CFRY, Real Country Radio. Good morning, Chris Kitchen here with you on this Wednesday morning, and a little sports wrap up for you this morning. In the MJHL, Wewesi Campo lost to Northern Manitoba. Final score there was 6-3. And Selkirk took out Neepawa 3-2 in overtime. Preseason game with the Winnipeg Jets hosting Edmonton Oilers last night saw the Jets go down 2-1 again in overtime. And in Major League Baseball, the game that was supposed to be played in Baltimore with Toronto up was postponed due to weather. So they're going to be doing a back-to-back day today. The first game will be at 12:35. Their regular game will be held at 5:35.
1: Before the memory fades, the headline comes back. 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
0: Well, it's 8 degrees this morning. Clear skies. Humidity's at 87%. The dew point currently 5.8 degrees Celsius. Tendency on the pressure is falling. We have a wind coming out of the south-southeast at 18 kilometers an hour. That's going to increase this morning up to 20 kilometers an hour with gusts up to 40 and near 60 by noon. High of 20 expected today. Cloudy skies tonight. Showers beginning early in the evening. Those gusting winds will continue up to midnight. Low of 13 is expected. On Thursday, we're going to see that chance of showers continuing in the morning. Drizzle at worst, at best, actually. Clearing up later in the afternoon with a high of 21. Thursday night, cloudy periods, a low of 13. Now on Friday, it's going to be cloudy with a high of 23. Sunrise will be at 7:21 this morning. The sunset will be at 7:29 this evening. In Brandon, it's 12 degrees in cloudy skies, 89% humidity. 11 degrees in Winnipeg, looking at clear skies, humidity 79%. Across the region, Regina's at 10 with clear skies. Dauphin's 8 with some cloud. 9 degrees in Neepawa, cloudy skies. Carmen's 8, a little bit of cloud. Same with Gimli, who sits at 10. Fisher Branch is at 9, a little bit of cloud there as well. At Oak Point, 11 degrees this morning and some cloud. 8 degrees here in Portage Prairie, clear skies so far. Humidity's 87%. It's 8 degrees or 46 degrees Fahrenheit, expecting that high of 20 today.

0: it's Randy Travis. If I didn't have you right here on CFRY, Real Country Radio. 6:47 right now. I'm Chris Kitchen here with you this Sunday. Songcatchers concert's happening at the Herman Pryor Center. And Kathy Bryce is here to, or was here yesterday, talking about the special guest.
1: Sunday, we have Lionel Desjarlais. And Lionel is from St. Laurent, Manitoba. And he's a singer, songwriter, producer, you name it. And an entertainer, believe you me.
0: And indeed, he is an incredible entertainer. You don't want to miss out on this great concert. Tickets are still available. Head on down to the Herman Pryor Center. That's the best place to get them, at their front desk. And you got to do it soon, because it's going to be a sellout concert, as it always is. That's the Songcatcher concert happening this Sunday at the Herman Pryor Center.
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3: This is Rail Safety Week, a week highlighting the dangers of distractions around railway crossings. One Saskatchewan mother knows firsthand how quickly a moment of inattention can become a tragedy. Sandra LaRose lost her 17-year-old daughter, Kaylin, in 2018 after her vehicle was struck by a train near Weyburn. LaRose says every decision behind the wheel carries consequences, and putting the phone away can save a life.
4: Don't ever think it won't happen to you. I never thought my life would be this way. Kaylin was smart. She knew right from wrong, and she made a mistake. But it's a mistake that can't be undone. There's no undo button on death. It's permanent. So look, listen, and live.
3: LaRose has spent the last number of years taking the message of rail safety to over 50,000 high school students across Canada. For Golden West, I'm Glendalee Allen Vossler.
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1: We're in store for a mainly sunny day. We'll see some clouds move in this afternoon. The high 20 degrees. Good morning, I'm Corey Canute. A High Bluff area farming family is carrying on a tradition that dates back more than 75 years. Terry Humiski says his father started the family farm in 1950, and today three generations are involved in the mixed operation, which includes grain, cattle, and hay. Humiski says they have had a challenging year with wet fields and water backing up from the Long Lake drain.
2: A lot of the cropland was very wet. Long Lake drain has backed up now and flooded some of our fields. We're waiting for the water to go down so we can go back and harvest some more.
1: Despite the challenges, Humiski says there's still something special about farming, calling it good for the soul. Rail Safety Week is bringing attention to the dangers around Portage La Prairie's two major rail lines. RCMP Staff Sergeant Darcy Turco says the community has seen serious incidents involving the tracks in the past.
3: Obviously, we have the two rail lines going through Portage, so it's good to bring awareness to it because we've had fatal incidents here.
1: Turco says people should use proper crossings and pay close attention before crossing the tracks. Police are also watching for people crossing railway property where they should not. And RCMP have released more details after two people were taken to hospital when a small plane ran off the runway during an air show at the Portage Airport this past weekend. RCMP say the aircraft experienced a malfunction while taking off just after 4 p.m. The 61-year-old pilot aborted the takeoff and tried to bring the plane to a safe stop, but it went off the end of the runway and into the ditch. The pilot and his 54-year-old female passenger suffered non-life-threatening injuries. The Herman Pryor Activity Center is inviting the community to an open house this Thursday night. The event runs from 4 to 7, giving residents a chance to tour the facility, meet staff, and volunteers. Executive Director Kathy Bryce says the center has become a place where people can build lasting connections.
4: People have come in there looking for just people to be with, and they've made great friends over the years.
1: Visitors can also check out demonstrations, ask questions, and try some activities. And a Portage resident is warning others about a suspicious phone call claiming Bell MTS service would be disrupted for fiber optic upgrades. Resident Tanya Boddy says the caller wanted personal information and then gave her some unusual instructions.
5: And he said he was going to put his supervisor on, and all I had to say to his supervisor with each question was yes, nothing else, no other words, just say yes to each question.
1: Boddy hung up instead and contacted Bell MTS directly. She says the company told her there was no such program. In the NHL, the Winnipeg Jets fell 2-1 in overtime to the Edmonton Oilers in NHL preseason action. Over to baseball. The game between Toronto and Baltimore was postponed due to weather. The two teams will play a back-to-back doubleheader this afternoon. First pitch just after 12:30. The Jays still four games back of that final wild card spot. Access local news anytime and anywhere. Download our Portage online app. Mainly sunny today with clouds building this afternoon. Winds will increase to 40 kilometers an hour, gusting to 60 with a high of 20. Showers begin this evening with a low of 13. Tomorrow brings a 60% chance of morning showers or drizzle, clearing late in the day with a high of 21. Friday will be cloudy and 23, followed by rain Saturday. Sunday looks sunny with a high of 21. Taking a look at temperatures across the region, cloudy in Brandon, currently 11 degrees. Clear in Winnipeg, it's 11. Right now in Portage, it's a crisp 9 degrees. The winds out of the south-southeast at 10. And the relative humidity, 78%. 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

0: There's Big Star from Kenny Chesney right here on CFRY Real Country Radio. Good morning, everybody. Chris Kitchen here with you, entering into the 7 o'clock hour this morning. And just a heads up, Highway number 1 here on Sissons Drive, bit of an accident, might cause some delays as you're trying to get around it. I don't know if you could do anything to avoid it except maybe go through the Walmart parking lot, come in so that you can take the yield, or even go through the mall parking lot to get to the next intersection by McDonald's. But we'll keep you up to date on how serious it is and just let you know what you can do. But just a heads up in case you don't want to get stopped up in a bunch of traffic on your way out this morning.
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2: Good day, cattle producers. This is Blaine Houston reporting from the Gladstone Auction Mart for Tuesday, September 22nd. We sold 590 head yesterday here in Happy Rock. I'd call the market fairly steady to a bit higher than what we've seen last week. We had about 100 butcher cattle to start the day. Here's how they sold. D1 to D2 cows, 190 to 215. D3 older type cows, 120 to 189. Feeding type cows were 210 to 230. Bulls were 220 to 240. Here's how things shaped up on the feeder side of things. Steers, 400 to 500 pounds, 695 to 791. 5 to 6 weights are $6.30 to $7. 6 to 7 weights are $5.20 to $6.15. 7 to 8 weights are $4.85 to $5.47. 8 to 9 weights are $4.25 to $5.21. 9 to 1,000 pound steers were $4.15 to $4.75. On the heifer side of things, 4 to 5 weight heifers, $5.75 to $6.77. 5 to 6 weights were $5 to $5.95, 6 to 7 weights $4.90 to $5.31, 7 to 8 weights $4.10 to $4.67 and 50, 8 to 9 weights $3.85 to $4.45, 9 to 1,000 pounds $3.50 to $4.21. Plainer type cattle with horns and bulls continue to see some discounts. Here are a couple market highlights from yesterday's show listed sale. 25 black yearling steers weighing 858 pounds and cashed their ticket in at $501 a pound, $4,299 a head. 27 smaller brothers come in the ring weighing 787 pounds and brought $526 a pound, $4,140 a head. 17 black and red yearling heifers weigh 945 and stamped in at $4.16 a pound, $3,931 a head. Hopefully that gives you a good idea of how our market shaped up. Our next sale is next Tuesday, September 29th. If you have cattle to market, give us a call at 204-385-2537. Our fall sales are starting to fill up fairly quickly, so we'd recommend to get your calves booked in fairly quick. Gladstone Auction Mart, where the market rocks. This has been Blaine Houston reporting from the Gladstone Auction Mart for the week of September 22nd. Thank you for listening, and thank you for being a part of our industry.
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That's Aaron Prashad. You can't say I didn't love you. Right here on CFRY, Real Country Radio. Good morning, everybody. It's Chris Kitchen here with you on this Wednesday morning and garbage day four today. 4A has the recycling. Take a look back at our weather history for this day, September 23rd. We're looking in 1994 when we reached a record high of 25. We'll be nice today, about 20, but we won't be getting up to 25 today. In 1989, though, I hate to report this, but -3. Mind you, it's not us experiencing it today, but that is the low that was reached, a record low. And in 1972, 14 millimeters of rain came down. Now that could be something we experience today. Well, full weather details coming up now. Well, currently right now, it is 9 degrees under some partly cloudy skies. Humidity is at 87%. Tendency on, the pressure is falling. Dew point, 6.8 degrees Celsius. The wind coming out of the southeast at 17 kilometers an hour. Expecting a high of 20 today. We could see some wind gusting up to 40, near 60 by noon as we move towards that high of 20. Cloudy skies tonight, dropping down to a low of 13. Showers are expected to begin early this evening and carry on overnight. Tomorrow morning, we could wake up to some drizzle. High of 21 tomorrow as things clear up in the later afternoon. We're looking at Thursday night, which is going to show cloudy periods and a low of 13. Friday, more cloud and a high of 23. Friday night, back to showers with a low of 14. Sunrise will be at 7:21 in about 1 minute. Sunset, 7:29. In Brandon right now, it is 11 degrees under cloudy skies. Humidity is 87%. Looking for a high of 17 today. And finally in Winnipeg, 10 degrees. It's gotten colder in Winnipeg. Clear skies though. Humidity is 82%. Expected high today of 21. 9 degrees here in Portage, 48 degrees Fahrenheit, humidity is 87%.

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2: This is Rail Safety Week, a week highlighting the dangers of distractions around railway crossings. One Saskatchewan mother knows firsthand how quickly a moment of inattention can become a tragedy. Sandra LaRose lost her 17-year-old daughter, Kaylin, in 2018 after her vehicle was struck by a train near Weyburn. LaRose says every decision behind the wheel carries consequences, and putting the phone away can save a life.
3: Don't ever think it won't happen to you. I never thought my life would be this way. Kaylin was smart. She knew right from wrong, and she made a mistake. But it's a mistake that can't be undone. There's no undo button on death. It's permanent. So look, listen, and live.
2: LaRose has spent the last number of years taking the message of rail safety to over 50,000 high school students across Canada. For Golden West, I'm Glendale Allen Vossler.
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1: Some clouds moving in this afternoon. The high, 20 degrees. Good morning, I'm Corey Canute. Just a traffic note to start things off here today. Traffic is slowed on Saskatchewan Avenue West at Schindelman Way at the lights after what appears to be a single vehicle collision. Emergency crews are on the scene. Police are reminding Portage residents that railway tracks should only be crossed at designated locations. CN Police Constable George Coleman says trespassing along railway property remains one of the main safety concerns.
2: So the fine is, it's a $900 fine, and it's also an arrestable offense.
1: Coleman says Rail Safety Week highlights precautions that should be followed throughout the year. Residents are reminded that a train could be approaching at any time. We have more details after a small plane ended up in a ditch at the Portage Airport Sunday after an aircraft malfunctioned during an air show. RCMP paramedics and local firefighters responded to the airport after the incident was reported just after 4 that afternoon. Police say the pilot aborted the takeoff but was unable to stop before the aircraft left the end of the runway. Both the 61-year-old pilot and 54-year-old passenger were taken to Portage Hospital with non-life-threatening injuries. The Transportation Safety Board has been notified. The Humiski family is dealing with a tough harvest season while also keeping three generations of farming tradition going in the High Bluff area. The family farms grain, cattle, and hay, and also operates Hummer Ventures, which has four trucks that are used mainly for hauling hay. Terry says rising diesel and parts costs are adding to the pressure on farmers.
3: It is a very tough business right now. You got to be very careful what you spend because you might not be able to pay for it.
1: And while the costs and conditions continue to present challenges, Humiski says the family will keep working to get the harvest in. A suspicious phone call in Portage has one resident concerned others could fall for it. Portage resident Tanya Boddy says the caller claimed customers would receive a free backup line while Bell MTS completed fiber optic work.
4: And he speaks very fast, and it's like he just keeps telling you, like, there's no charge, don't worry. So I'm concerned that somebody is going to fall for it because all they have to do is say yes.
1: Boddy refused to provide the requested information and ended the call. She then contacted Bell MTS directly and says she was told the company had already heard from other people about similar calls. And residents can get a closer look at the Herman Pryor Activity Center tomorrow night during an open house from 4 to 7. The center offers a variety of activities throughout the year, along with daily lunches, special suppers, and group bus trips to events outside the community. Executive Director Kathy Bryce says the center's bus trips can make it easier for people who don't want to drive at night or deal with busy city traffic.
5: Anybody can come in and purchase a spot for this, and they pay for their ticket plus a bus fee, and it's just a wonderful evening. You do not have to drive, for one thing, and you don't have to worry about parking once you're in the city. You're dropped off at the door, and then you come right back to Herman Pryor Center.
1: The open house will also feature clogging, line dancing, and ukulele performances with staff and volunteers available to answer questions. In sports, the Jets fell 2-1 in overtime last night to the Edmonton Oilers. That one, NHL preseason action. Over to baseball, the game between Toronto and Baltimore was postponed due to weather. The two teams will meet this afternoon for a doubleheader. First pitch just after 12:30. Toronto remains four games back of the final wildcard spot in the American League. Access local news anytime and anywhere. Download the Portage Online app. Mainly sunny today with clouds building this afternoon. Winds will increase to 40 kilometers an hour, gusting to 60 with a high of 20. Showers begin this evening with a low of 13. Tomorrow brings a 60% chance of morning showers or drizzle, clearing

0: late in the day with a high of 21. Friday will be cloudy and 23, followed by rain Saturday. Sunday looks sunny with a high of 21. Taking a look at temperatures across the region, cloudy in Brandon, currently 11 degrees. Clear in Winnipeg, it's 11. Right now in Portage, it's a crisp 9 degrees. The winds out of the south-southeast at 10, and the relative humidity 78%. 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

0: Paisley with Little Moments here on CFRY Real Country Radio. Well, I've been waiting for a chance to clear some of the bigger items out of the basement, or maybe the garage, or maybe the spare room, or the behind the shed. That's where mine are. The chance is today. If it is your garbage and collection day today, which is for garbage day 4A with recycling, so it's your day. The City of Portage La Prairie's free bulky waste collection week is running this week, all the way to Friday. You can put your items out on the curb on your regular collection day. And remember, though, each item must weigh less than 100 pounds. Also, just to let you know, here on Highway Number 1, just outside our windows, a single car accident. It's got some emergency crews there. Things are exceptionally slow at this moment. If you want to go around it, I suggest taking Sissons Drive up to the lights. So you'd have to come in behind Walmart or through Walmart and then up to Sissons Drive and out. It's not that it's blocked or stopped. It is just very slow. That should get cleared up shortly.
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6: Well, it is 9 degrees right now with some partly cloudy skies. Oh, amazing how fast things change. Humidity is 87%, the dew point 6.8 degrees Celsius right now, and the tendency on the pressure is falling. Wind picking up, coming in from the southeast at 17 kilometers an hour. Expecting increasing wind up to 40, maybe even gusting near 60 near noon. High of 20 is in the forecast. Cloudy skies tonight, showers beginning early this evening. The wind will continue to be blowing up to 40 kilometers an hour, low of 13 expected. Tomorrow morning, drizzle is expected at the best. Then should clear up later in the afternoon, reaching a high of 21 tomorrow. Tomorrow night, cloudy periods, low of 13. Friday, also cloudy with a high of 23. Showers expected through the weekend, starting Friday night. In Brandon right now, it is 11 degrees under cloudy skies. 17 is the expected high today. Humidity is 87%. Over in Winnipeg, it's 10 degrees. Clear skies. Humidity is 82%, expecting a high of 21. As well, Regina right now, 10 degrees under cloudy skies. We're looking at a high of 23. Dauphin, 11. Cloudy skies. Nipawa is 8 also. The same. Carmen, 8, cloudy. Gimli, 9. Fisher Branch, 9. And Oak Point at 11, all with cloudy skies right now. Back here in Portage, it's 9, partly cloudy skies, 48 degrees Fahrenheit. We were talking about that accident this morning happening just in front of us at the station here on Highway Number 1. It's all cleared up. Things are back to normal. No worries, folks. You don't have to take any special way around things.

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3: And I'm Chris Kitchen here with you on this Wednesday morning, 7:48 right now. It means it's time for our Wednesday Scam of the Week. And this is one that we're actually reporting on PortageOnline.com. It's a phone call one Portage resident wants you to know about, and it's most definitely one of our bigger scams. Tanya Bonney says a caller claimed Bell MTS service would be down for 2 weeks during what they said were fiber optic upgrades. A caller offered a free backup line, then asked her to confirm her address, phone number, and other personal details. The part that really raised her suspicions, and this is what we have talked about before, he said he'd transfer her to a supervisor, and all she had to do was answer yes to every question. No other words, just yes. Well, of course, Tanya did the right thing and hung up and called Bell MTS herself. She says they told her the offer wasn't legitimate, and others have reported similar calls that morning. There's the scam, folks. They use that yes to get your money. If you are being asked to answer questions without anything but a yes, hang up. And if someone calls with an urgent service problem and in quote-unquote easy fix, take a moment. It's best to hang up and call your provider using the number on your bill or account. And that's your scam of the week from CFRY.
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3: We're in store for a mainly sunny day. We'll see some clouds move in this afternoon. The high 20 degrees. Good morning, I'm Corey Knute. A High Bluff area farming family is carrying on a tradition that dates back more than 75 years. Terry Humiski says his father started the family farm in 1950, and today three generations are involved in the mixed operation, which includes grain, cattle, and hay. Humiski says they have had a challenging year with wet fields and water backing up from the Long Lake drain.
4: A lot of the cropland was very wet. Long Lake drain has backed up now and flooded some of our fields. We're waiting for the water to go down so we can go back and harvest some more.
3: Despite the challenges, Humiski says there's still something special about farming, calling it good for the soul. Rail Safety Week is bringing attention to the dangers around Portage La Prairie's two major rail lines. RCMP Staff Sergeant Darcy Turco says the community has seen serious incidents involving the tracks in the past.
5: Obviously, we have the two rail lines going through Portage, so it's good to bring awareness to it because we've had fatal incidents here.
3: Turco says people should use proper crossings and pay close attention before crossing the tracks. Police are also watching for people crossing railway property where they should not. And RCMP have released more details after two people were taken to hospital when a small plane ran off the runway during an air show at the Portage Airport this past weekend. RCMP say the aircraft experienced a malfunction while taking off just after 4 p.m. The 61-year-old pilot aborted the takeoff and tried to bring the plane to a safe stop, but it went off the end of the runway and into the ditch. The pilot and his 54-year-old female passenger suffered non-life-threatening injuries. The Herman Pryor Activity Center is inviting the community to an open house this Thursday night. The event runs from 4 to 7, giving residents a chance to tour the facility, meet staff, and volunteers. Executive Director Kathy Bryce says the center has become a place where people can build lasting connections.
6: People have come in there looking for just people to be with, and they've made great friends over the years.
3: Visitors can also check out demonstrations, ask questions, and try some activities. And a Portage resident is warning others about a suspicious phone call claiming Bell MTS service would be disrupted for fiber optic upgrades. Resident Tanya Boddy says the caller wanted personal information and then gave her some unusual instructions.
7: And he said he was going to put his supervisor on, and all I had to say to his supervisor with each question was yes, nothing else. No other words, just say yes to each question.
3: Boddy hung up instead and contacted Bell MTS directly. She says the company told her there was no such program. In the NHL, the Winnipeg Jets fell 2-1 in overtime to the Edmonton Oilers in NHL preseason action. Over to baseball, the game between Toronto and Baltimore was postponed due to weather. The two teams will play a back-to-back doubleheader this afternoon. First pitch just after 12:30. The Jays still four games back of that final wild card spot. Access local news anytime and anywhere. Download our Portage online app.
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3: Mainly sunny today with clouds building this afternoon. Winds will increase to 40 kilometers an hour, gusting to 60 with a high of 20. Showers begin this evening with a low of 13. Tomorrow brings a 60% chance of morning showers or drizzle, clearing late in the day with a high of 21. Friday will be cloudy and 23, followed by rain Saturday. Sunday looks sunny with a high of 21. Taking a look at temperatures across the region, it's 11 degrees in Brandon. Winnipeg, clear sky sitting at 10. Right now in Portage, partly cloudy, it's 9 degrees. Wind out of the southeast at 17. The relative humidity, 87%. Sun or storm, you can find the area's official forecast on the free Portage online app. I'm Corey Knute.

0: That's Rascal Flatts with me and my gang here on CFRY. Well, good Wednesday morning, everybody. It's 8:10 right now, and we're getting things underway as it is the middle of the week, which means it's all downhill to the weekend from here. Last night in sports action, Wei-Wei C. Campbell lost to Northern Manitoba. Final score on that was 6-3. And elsewhere in the MJHL, Nipawa lost to Selkirk 3-2 in overtime. Preseason game in the NHL had Edmonton visiting Winnipeg. They took the Jets 2-1 in an overtime score. And in Major League Baseball, Toronto was in Baltimore, but weather postponed their game last night, effectively putting things down to a doubleheader this afternoon. The first game will be at 12:35, and Toronto will take Baltimore on in their regular season game at 5:35. Wild card spot is not out of grabs for Toronto quite yet, but these games, each and every one, matter.
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4: For 70 years, CFRY has been telling the stories that shape Portage La Prairie and the surrounding area. This is 70 years of news, and I'm Ryan Simpson. It became known as the Great Ditch. The Portage Diversion changed the landscape west of the city and stirred up years of controversy before it ever carried a drop of water. It still stirs up controversy today. The idea gained momentum after the devastating flood of 1950. By the early 1960s, the province was considering three major flood control projects. Former Portage MLA and cabinet minister, the late John Christensen, remembered which one ranked first.
5: Report came in that Campbell had initiated, saying that three projects should be built, Shawmut-Dam, Portage Diversion, and the Winnipeg Diversion. In terms of cost-benefit studies with respect to the three of them, the one that was the most effective way to spend money to solve Winnipeg's flood problem was the Portage Diversion. That was number one. Number two was the Winnipeg Diversion. Number three was Shawmut. So, you know, you couldn't argue with that.
4: Many people in Portage did argue. Landowners opposed the loss of farmland, and the original route threatened to restrict the city's growth to the west. Construction began in 1965. 5 years and $20.5 million later, a 29-kilometer channel was ready to move Assiniboine water north toward Lake Manitoba. The controversy did not disappear when construction ended. The diversion protects Portage, communities along the lower Assiniboine, and the city of Winnipeg. But the water has to go somewhere. Residents and First Nations around Lake Manitoba have continued to raise concerns about flooding, shoreline erosion, debris, and the long-term effects of sending Assiniboine River water north. More than a half century later, the Great Ditch is still seen as both essential protection and a source of very real consequences. For John Christensen, support for the project came with a political price.
5: Well, I got flushed down the diversion. Well, I was the MLA, and the people of Portage decided they didn't like it. So that was the end of that.
4: A controversial scar across the prairie and a shield against the water. The Portage Diversion is one of the stories that shaped us. I'm Ryan Simpson. Read the entire story at portageonline.com.
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5: Well, let's take a look at what it looks like outside. If I look out my window and tell you, it's partly cloudy. Currently, the temperature is at 9 degrees. Humidity's looking around 87% with the dew point at 6.8 degrees Celsius. Tendency on the pressure is falling. The wind is picking up slowly southeast at 17 kilometers an hour. We're looking for a windy day today. By noon, we should see gusts up to 60 kilometers an hour. High of 20 expected this afternoon. Tonight, cloudy. Showers beginning early this evening. Low of 13 in the works. On Thursday, more cloud as we get the morning going with some drizzle. We should see that clear up later in the afternoon. High of 21. Nighttime, we'll see cloudy periods. Low of 13. On Friday, cloudy with a high of 23. Friday night starts some rain, with Saturday getting involved on that as well. The sunrise this morning was at 7:21. The sunset will be at 7:29. In Brandon, it's 11 degrees, mostly cloudy. Humidity is 87%. 17 degrees is the expected high. And finally, Winnipeg's 10 degrees under clear skies. Humidity is 82%. 21 degrees is expected high today. Portage la Prairie is sitting at 948 degrees Fahrenheit with a humidity of 87%.
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1: Some clouds moving in this afternoon, the high 20 degrees. Good morning, I'm Corey Knute. Police are reminding Portage residents that railway tracks should only be crossed at designated locations. CN Police Constable George Coleman says trespassing along railway property remains one of the main safety concerns.
2: So the fine is, it's a $900 fine, and it's also an arrestable offense.
1: Coleman says Rail Safety Week highlights precautions that should be followed throughout the year. Residents are reminded that a train could be approaching at any time. We have more details after a small plane ended up in a ditch at the Portage Airport Sunday after an aircraft malfunctioned during an air show. RCMP paramedics and local firefighters responded to the airport after the incident was reported just after 4 that afternoon. Police say the pilot aborted the takeoff but was unable to stop before the aircraft left the end of the runway. Both the 61-year-old pilot and 54-year-old passenger were taken to Portage Hospital with non-life-threatening injuries. The Transportation Safety Board has been notified. The Humiski family is dealing with a tough harvest season while also keeping three generations of farming tradition going in the High Bluff area. The family farms grain, cattle, and hay, and also operates Hummer Ventures, which has four trucks that are used mainly for hauling hay. Terry says rising diesel and parts costs are adding to the pressure on farmers.
3: It is a very tough business right now. You got to be very careful what you spend because you might not be able to pay for it.
1: And while the costs and conditions continue to present challenges, Humiski says the family will keep working to get the harvest in. A suspicious phone call in Portage has one resident concerned others could fall for it. Portage resident Tanya Boddy says the caller claimed customers would receive a free backup line while Bell MTS completed fiber optic

0: work.
1: And he speaks very fast, and it's like he just keeps telling you, like, there's no charge, don't worry. So I'm concerned that somebody is going to fall for it, because all they have to do is say yes.
0: Body refused to provide the requested information and ended the call. She then contacted Bell MTS directly and says she was told the company had already heard from other people about similar calls. And residents can get a closer look at the Herman Pryor Activity Center tomorrow night during an open house from 4 to 7. The center offers a variety of activities throughout the year, along with daily lunches, special suppers, and group bus trips to events outside the community. Executive Director Kathy Bryce says the center's bus trips can make it easier for people who don't want to drive at night or deal with busy city traffic.
2: Anybody can come in and purchase a spot for this, and they pay for their ticket plus a bus fee, and it's just a wonderful evening. You do not have to drive, for one thing, and you don't have to worry about parking once you're in the city. You're dropped off at the door, and then you come right back to Herman Pryor Center.
0: The open house will also feature clogging, line dancing, and ukulele performances with staff and volunteers available to answer questions. In sports, the Jets fell 2-1 in overtime last night to the Edmonton Oilers. That one, NHL preseason action. Over to baseball, the game between Toronto and Baltimore was postponed due to weather. The two teams will meet this afternoon for a doubleheader. First pitch just after 12:30. Toronto remains four games back of the final wildcard spot in the American League. Access local news anytime and anywhere. Download the Portage Online app.
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0: Mainly sunny today with clouds building this afternoon. Winds will increase to 40 kilometers an hour, gusting to 60 with a high of 20. Showers begin this evening with a low of 13. Tomorrow brings a 60% chance of morning showers or drizzle, clearing late in the day with a high of 21. Friday will be cloudy and 23, followed by rain Saturday. Sunday looks sunny with a high of 21. Taking a look at temperatures across the region, it's 11 degrees in Brandon. Winnipeg, clear sky sitting at 10. Right now in Portage, partly cloudy, it's 9 degrees. Wind out of the southeast at 17. The relative humidity, 87%. Sun or storm, you can find the area's official forecast on the free Portage online app. I'm Corey Knute.

0: That's Blake Shelton, Nobody But Me, and you're listening to it here on CFRY 920 AM, 8:39 on this Wednesday morning. It's the middle of the week. That means, in my mind, at least all the way downhill towards the weekend from here. It's like a toboggan slide in the winter. Climb up to the top of the hill, that's Monday, Tuesday, and then you get there on the top on Wednesday. And then the ride down's Thursday, Friday, and of course the excitement at the bottom is the Saturday weekend. This Sunday, another exciting piece of action happening. The Songcatcher concerts are going to be back in the first one, second one of the year, third one of the year, maybe? I don't know. Really doesn't matter because they're fantastic concerts and they're happening at the Herman Pryor Center. It's this Sunday. Here's Kathy Bryce, the executive director, to tell us about their special guest this week.
1: This Sunday, we have Lionel Desjarlais. And Lionel is from St. Laurent, Manitoba. And he's a singer, songwriter, producer, you name it, and an entertainer, believe you me.
0: And she is absolutely right. I've caught Lionel a couple of times. The stories that he tells, the music that he sings, it is just a welcome change to a lot of the stuff happening now. Don't miss out, Lionel Desjarlais, this Sunday at the Songcatcher concert. Tickets still available. All you have to do simply is head down to the front desk at the Herman Pryor Center and say, hey, I want to see Lionel.
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0: Weather. 9 degrees this hour as we look at some partly cloudy skies. Humidity is 87%, dew point 6.8 degrees Celsius. Tendency on the pressure is falling. 20 degrees, that's our expected high today, along with some wind. We're going to see gusts up to near 60 around noon today. Cloudy skies tonight. Showers are looking to begin early this evening and overnight. Low of 13 is in the forecast. Thursday, we could look at some drizzle in the morning. Should clear up later in the afternoon. High of 21 expected. Cloudy skies on Thursday night. Low of 13. Cloudy skies Friday. A high of 23. By Friday night, we're back to showers with a low of 14. That will be all day on Saturday at this point, with a high of 20. In Brandon, it's 11 degrees under cloudy skies. Humidity's 87%. Looking for a high of 17 today. Winnipeg's 10 degrees. Clear skies. Humidity's 82%. And looking for a high of 21. Across the region, 10 degrees in Saskatchewan with cloudy skies. Dolphins cloudy at 11. 8 degrees in Neepawa, also cloudy. Carmen is at 8 degrees, cloudy. Gimli, 9 degrees, cloudy. And circling up north, Fisher Branch, 9 degrees. And Oak Point at 11. Once again, here in Portage, it's 9 degrees or 48 degrees Fahrenheit. Humidity at 87%.

0: Hi, I'm Pete Smith, and this is Compass Point. Perhaps you're familiar with the parable of the sower. Mark 4, verse 3 says, "Hearken, behold, there went out a sower to sow." And verse 14, "The sower soweth the word." It might be called the parable of the hearers who did not hear. The Son of God is the sower. The seed is the word of God, which, like seed, has life in itself, and given proper conditions will spring up into life and bear fruit. Note the things that prevent hearing. They are the wayside, or carelessness and indifference, the stony ground, or the purposeless and unpersevering mind, and thorns, the love of pleasure and other indulgences. Such hearers never really hear. The truth stands no chance. In the first case, the birds devour it. In the second, the sun scorches it. And in the third, the thorns choke it. What's stopping you today from hearing God's voice?
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2: We're in store for a mainly sunny day. We'll see some clouds move in this afternoon. The high 20 degrees. Good morning, I'm Corey Canute. A High Bluff area farming family is carrying on a tradition that dates back more than 75 years. Terry Humiski says his father started the family farm in 1950, and today three generations are involved in the mixed operation, which includes grain, cattle, and hay. Humiski says they have had a challenging year with wet fields and water backing up from the Long Lake drain.
3: A lot of the cropland was very wet. Long Lake drain has backed up now and flooded some of our fields. We're waiting for the water to go down so we can go back and harvest some more.
2: Despite the challenges, Humiski says there's still something special about farming, calling it good for the soul. Rail Safety Week is bringing attention to the dangers around Portage La Prairie's two major rail lines. RCMP Staff Sergeant Darcy Turco says the community has seen serious incidents involving the tracks in the past.
4: Obviously, we have the two rail lines going through Portage, so it's good to bring awareness to it because we've had fatal incidents here.
2: Turco says people should use proper crossings and pay close attention before crossing the tracks. Police are also watching for people crossing railway property where they should not. And RCMP have released more details after two people were taken to hospital when a small plane ran off the runway during an air show at the Portage Airport this past weekend. RCMP say the aircraft experienced a malfunction while taking off just after 4 p.m. The 61-year-old pilot aborted the takeoff and tried to bring the plane to a safe stop, but it went off the end of the runway and into the ditch. The pilot and his 54-year-old female passenger suffered non-life-threatening injuries. The Herman Pryor Activity Center is inviting the community to an open house this Thursday night. The event runs from 4 to 7, giving residents a chance to tour the facility, meet staff, and volunteers. Executive Director Kathy Bryce says the center has become a place where people can build lasting connections.
5: People have come in there looking for just people to be with, and they've made great friends over the years.
2: Visitors can also check out demonstrations, ask questions, and try some activities. And a Portage resident is warning others about a suspicious phone call claiming Bell MTS service would be disrupted for fiber optic upgrades. Resident Tanya Boddy says the caller wanted personal information and then gave her some unusual instructions.
6: And he said he was going to put his supervisor on, and all I had to say to his supervisor with each question was yes, nothing else. No other words, just say yes to each question.
2: Boddy hung up instead and contacted Bell MTS directly. She says the company told her there was no such program. In the NHL, the Winnipeg Jets fell 2-1 in overtime to the Edmonton Oilers in NHL preseason action. Over to baseball, the game between Toronto and Baltimore was postponed due to weather. The two teams will play a back-to-back doubleheader this afternoon. First pitch just after 12:30. The Jays still four games back of that final wild card spot. Access local news anytime and anywhere. 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
2: Mainly sunny today with clouds building this afternoon. Winds will increase to 40 kilometers an hour, gusting to 60 with a high of 20. Showers begin this evening with a low of 13. Tomorrow brings a 60% chance of morning showers or drizzle, clearing late in the day with a high of 21. Friday will be cloudy and 23, followed by rain Saturday. Sunday looks sunny with a high of 21. Taking a look at temperatures across the region, it's 11 degrees in Brandon, Winnipeg, clear sky sitting at 10. Right now in Portage, partly cloudy, it's 9 degrees, wind out of the southeast at 17. The relative humidity, 87%. Sun or storm, you can find the area's official forecast on the free Portage online app. I'm Corey Canute.
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That's Mr. Alan Jackson. What a friend we have in Jesus. This Wednesday inspirational song of the day. It's 9:08 right now. I'm Chris Kitchen here with you the rest of your Wednesday morning. Happen to be in my hands. We're going to bring you some great music, information, sports, and weather. We'll take you right through to the noon hour, where we will have the noon news and information time. Keep it all tuned here to CFRY, and let's carry things on with Anne Marie. There's a rain in

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11: Mainly sunny today with clouds building this afternoon. Winds will increase to 40 kilometers an hour, gusting to 60 with a high of 20. Showers begin this evening with a low of 13. Tomorrow brings a 60% chance of morning showers or drizzle, clearing late in the day with a high of 21. Friday will be cloudy and 23, followed by rain Saturday. Sunday looks sunny with a high of 21. Taking a look at temperatures across the region, it's 11 degrees in Brandon. Winnipeg, clear sky sitting at 10. Right now in Portage, partly cloudy, it's 9 degrees. Wind out of the southeast at 17. The relative humidity, 87%. Sun or storm, you can find the area's official forecast on the free Portage online app. I'm Corey Knute.

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Love you for a long time here on CFRY Real Country Radio. Morning, everybody. You're into the 9 o'clock hour here on CFRY, and I'm Chris Kitchen with you. Last night in the MJHL, Wewesecampo was a loss to Northern Manitoba. The final score there was 6-3, and Neepawa went up against Selkirk, but was unable to do anything, losing the game in overtime 3-2. Edmonton was in town to take on Winnipeg. Their final score was 2-1 in overtime. And Toronto was in Baltimore. They had a postponed game because of weather. So Toronto and Baltimore will be happening in a back-to-back header today. 12:35 is the first game.

0: It's Derek Retton. I saved everything right here on CFRY. Well, I'm Chris Kitchen here with you. It is Wednesday morning. It's the middle of the week, and hump day means it's all downhill towards the weekend from here. Thanks for sticking with us here on CFRY, and want to remind you this Sunday coming up, there's a Songcatcher concert happening at the Herman Pryor Center. Here's Kathy Bryce, the executive director, to tell us about their special guest.
1: This Sunday, we have Lionel Desjarle, and Lionel is from St. Laurent, Manitoba, and he's a singer, songwriter, producer, you name it, and an entertainer, believe you me.
0: You can catch Lionel this Sunday. Tickets are still available at the Herman Pryor front desk. Make sure you head on down there soon. Tickets won't last forever.
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9: Mainly sunny today with clouds building this afternoon. Winds will increase to 40 kilometers an hour, gusting to 60 with a high of 20. Showers begin this evening with a low of 13. Tomorrow brings a 60% chance of morning showers or drizzle, clearing late in the day with a high of 21. Friday will be cloudy and 23, followed by rain Saturday. Sunday looks sunny with a high of 21. For current conditions, head on over to the Napa Auto Parts weather page on PortageOnline.com. 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

0: Crossroads and Vinyls right here on CFRY, Real Country Radio. 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
1: Some clouds moving in this afternoon, the high 20 degrees. Good morning, I'm Corey Knute. Sherilyn Knox has been acclaimed as mayor of Portage La Prairie, meaning she will serve another four-year term without a mayoral vote in the October 28th municipal election. Knox says collaboration will remain a priority as the city works with residents, neighboring municipalities, First Nations, and other levels of government.
2: Portage is growing, but we need to grow thoughtfully, and we need to make sure that all of the things that happen are well thought out and what is best for our region.
1: Voters still head to the polls October 28th to choose six city councillors and school trustees. There are eight candidates for the six council positions. You can find the full list on portageonline.com. The driver of a pickup truck was taken to hospital last night in stable condition after being extricated from their vehicle following a two-vehicle collision on Highway 1 east of Portage. Police say the crash involved a pickup and a grain truck in the eastbound lanes near Road 26 West just after 6 last night. The pickup driver was taken to Portage Hospital. The grain truck driver was not injured. The collision remains under investigation. Police are reminding Portage residents that railway tracks should only be crossed at designated locations. CN Police Constable George Coleman says trespassing along railway property remains one of the main safety concerns.
3: So the fine is, it's a $900 fine, and it's also an arrestable offense.
1: Coleman says Rail Safety Week highlights precautions that should be followed throughout the year. Residents are reminded that a train could be approaching at any time. We have more details after a small plane ended up in a ditch at the Portage Airport Sunday after an aircraft malfunctioned during an air show. RCMP paramedics and local firefighters responded to the airport after the incident was reported just after 4 that afternoon. Police say the pilot aborted the takeoff but was unable to stop before the aircraft left the end of the runway. Both the 61-year-old pilot and 54-year-old passenger were taken to Portage Hospital with non-life-threatening injuries. The Transportation Safety Board has been notified. The Humiski family is dealing with a tough harvest season while also keeping three generations of farming tradition going in the High Bluff area. The family farms grain, cattle, and hay, and also operates Hummer Ventures, which has four trucks that are used mainly for hauling hay. Terry says rising diesel and parts costs are adding to the pressure on farmers.
4: It is a very tough business right now. You got to be very careful what you spend because you might not be able to pay for it.
1: And while the costs and conditions continue to present challenges, Humiski says the family will keep working to get the harvest in. A suspicious phone call in Portage has one resident concerned others could fall for it. Portage resident Tanya Boddy says the caller claimed customers would receive a free backup line while Bell MTS completed fiber optic work.
5: And he speaks very fast, and it's like he just keeps telling you like, there's no charge, don't worry. So I'm concerned that somebody is going to fall for it because all they have to do is say yes.
1: Boddy refused to provide the requested information and ended the call. She then contacted Bell MTS directly and says she was told the company had already heard from other people about similar calls. And residents can get a closer look at the Herman Pryor Activity Center tomorrow night during an open house from 4 to 7. The center offers a variety of activities throughout the year, along with daily lunches, special suppers, and group bus trips to events outside the community. Executive Director Kathy Bryce says the center's bus trips can make it easier for people who don't want to drive at night or deal with busy city traffic.
6: Anybody can come in and purchase a spot for this, and they pay for their ticket plus a bus fee, and it's just a wonderful evening. You do not have to drive, for one thing, and you don't have to worry about parking once you're in the city. You're dropped off at the door, and then you come right back to Herman Pryor Center.
1: The open house will also feature clogging, line dancing, and ukulele performances with staff and volunteers available to answer questions. In sports, the Jets fell 2-1 in overtime last night to the Edmonton Oilers. That one, NHL preseason action. Over to baseball, the game between Toronto and Baltimore was postponed due to weather. The two teams will meet this afternoon for a doubleheader. First pitch just after 12:30. Toronto remains four games back of the final wildcard spot in the American League. Access local news anytime and anywhere. 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Mainly sunny today with clouds building this afternoon. Winds will increase to 40 kilometers an hour, gusting to 60 with a high of 20. Showers begin this evening with a low of 13. Tomorrow brings a 60% chance of morning showers or drizzle, clearing late in the day with a high of 21. Friday will be cloudy and 23, followed by rain Saturday. Sunday looks sunny with a high of 21. For current conditions, head on over to the Napa Auto Parts weather page on PortageOnline.com. 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

0: hour with Beer Money here on CFRY Real Country Radio. Great things happening this week. Herman Pryor is having an open house from 4 to 7. You can head on down there and check out all the great activities that they have going on this new year. And supper to boot. They're going to be having the canteen open. There's going to be soup. Homemade soup, which is always good, beef stew and buns. So make sure you take advantage of that. And then at 7, if you haven't got your tickets yet, make sure you get them to head over to see the Celebrating Life concert happening with Bob Russell's Basement Blues Band and some very special guests. That's all in support of the Sunset Palette of Care.
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0: Mike Reads, Till You're Gone, here on CFRY, Real Country Radio. Well, I'm Chris Kitchen here with you. It is the 10 o'clock hour on CFRY. Thinking things are going pretty good for our Wednesday so far, and gotta worry about that rain expected tonight and into tomorrow. It's just going to slow things down more, just as things looked up for drying out. The harvest is going to be on pause again. Not necessarily for us, though, who have backyard gardens. Our tomatoes are ripening, our beans are filling out, the root vegetables have matured. But how do you know when everything is ready to pick? How do you know what to do to clean up for the fall? Well, the best way to get all of that timely advice for your garden is from the Lawn and Garden Show, Saturday mornings at 9:15, right here on CFRY.
1: Taking a look at the markets, canola, November, 818.10, down 6.20. January, 830.40, down 5.70. Spring wheat, Minneapolis, December, $7.29. Hard red winter wheat, December, $287. Wheat, December, $711.50, down $5.75. Corn, December, $530.25, down $6.50. Oats, December, $411.75, down $2.75. Soybeans, November, $1,315, down $10.50. Soybean meal, October, $369.50, up 60 cents. Soybean oil, October, $66.77. Feeder cattle, September, $336.62. Live cattle, October, $218.95. Lean hogs, October, $79.92. The Canadian dollar is 70 cents. And crude oil, West Texas Intermediate, 90.63. For Golden West, I'm Glendalee Allen Vossler.
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7: Mainly sunny today with clouds building this afternoon. Winds will increase to 40 kilometers an hour, gusting to 60 with a high of 20. Showers begin this evening with a low of 13. Tomorrow brings a 60% chance of morning showers or drizzle, clearing late in the day with a high of 21. Friday will be cloudy and 23, followed by rain Saturday. Sunday looks sunny with a high of 21. For current conditions, head on over to the Napa Auto Parts weather page on portageonline.com. I'm Corey Canute.

0: Stephen Lee Olson right here on CFRY, Real Country Radio. Morning, everybody. I'm Chris Kitchen here with you. And if you've been waiting for that chance to clear up some fall items, like especially those big boys sitting behind the shed that you've gathered all summer, like the old barbecue, or maybe a bed frame, or maybe even the bed itself. Well, the city of Portage la Prairie is offering their free bulky waste collection this week. You've got a couple more days. It matches up with your collection and recycling day, which today is 4. Tomorrow will be 5. Make sure your items weigh no more than 100 pounds. That's important, folks. And if you're going to put out a freezer or a fridge or anything like that, you have to get rid of the Freon. Okay, it's got to be professionally drained. You can't get your cousin to do it in the back lane because there is a tag from those professionals that they put on the refrigerator or freezer or whatever it is, telling the city that it's been done professionally and they can collect it.
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5: Mainly sunny today with clouds building this afternoon. Winds will increase to 40 kilometers an hour, gusting to 60 with a high of 20. Showers begin this evening with a low of 13. Tomorrow brings a 60% chance of morning showers or drizzle, clearing late in the day with a high of 21. Friday will be cloudy and 23, followed by rain Saturday. Sunday looks sunny with a high of 21. For current conditions, head on over to the Napa Auto Parts weather page on portageonline.com. 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

0: George Kanyon and Surrender right here on CFRY, Real Country Radio. Well, folks, here's something you shouldn't surrender to. It's kind of a big thing happening right now. You can read all about it on PortageOnline.com, but the details that I can give you here, Tanya Boddy is a caller that claimed Bell MTS service would be down for 2 weeks. That's right, 2 weeks, during what they were calling fiber optic upgrades. Now, this is the real scam. They offered a free backup line, then asked her to confirm her details. They said, oh, we're going to transfer you to our supervisor, and all you have to do is answer yes to every question. No other words, just yes. Well, all the alarm bells should be going off, and they did for Tanya, because she hung up and called Bell MTS herself, and that, folks, is exactly what you need to do. Even if they're legit, it's better you hang up and find out for sure from the official phone number. In this case, of course, Bell MTS said, we have no such program going on. So Tanya's just letting us know, and I think it's great to pass that on. It's good scam happening, and we need to be aware of it.
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1: We're in store for a mainly sunny day. We'll see some clouds move in this afternoon. The high 20 degrees. Good morning, I'm Corey Canute. Sherilyn Knox will serve another 4 years as mayor of Portage after being acclaimed following the close of nominations yesterday for the 2026 municipal election. Knox says she's been preparing for a full campaign, but is now focused on continuing work already underway, including infrastructure development and regional partnerships.
2: In the last 8 years that I've been on council, we've seen some really big, significant changes that have made a positive impact on our community, and I want to see that continue.
1: Residents will still vote October 28th with 8 candidates running for 6 council seats, as well as candidates for school trustee. One person was taken to hospital following a collision involving a pickup truck and a grain truck last night on Highway 1. RCMP say the crash happened around 6:10 in the eastbound lanes near Road 26 West, east of Portage. The pickup driver had to be extricated from the vehicle and was taken to Portage District General Hospital in stable condition. The grain truck driver was uninjured. RCMP continued to investigate. A High Bluff area farming family is carrying on a tradition that dates back more than 75 years. Terry Humiski says his father started the family farm in 1950, and today 3 generations are involved in the mixed operation, which includes grain, cattle, and hay. Humiski says they have had a challenging year with wet fields and water backing up from the Long Lake drain.
3: A lot of the cropland was very wet. Long Lake drain has backed up now and flooded some of our fields. We're waiting for the water to go down so we can go back and harvest some more.
1: Despite the challenges, Humiski says there's still something special about farming, calling it good for the soul. Rail Safety Week is bringing attention to the dangers around Portage La Prairie's 2 major rail lines. RCMP Staff Sergeant Darcy Turco says the community has seen serious incidents involving the tracks in the past.
4: Obviously, we have the 2 rail lines going through Portage, so it's good to bring awareness to it because we've had fatal incidents here.
1: Turco says people should use proper crossings and pay close attention before crossing the tracks. Police are also watching for people crossing railway property where they should not. The Herman Pryor Activity Center is inviting the community to an open house this Thursday night. The event runs from 4 to 7, giving residents a chance to tour the facility, meet staff and volunteers. Executive Director Kathy Bryce says the center has become a place where people can build lasting connections.
5: People have come in there looking for just people to be with, and they've made great friends over the years.
1: Visitors can also check out demonstrations, ask questions, and try some activities. And a Portage resident is warning others about a suspicious phone call claiming Bell MTS service would be disrupted for fiber optic upgrades. Resident Tanya Boddy says the caller wanted personal information and then gave her some unusual instructions.
6: And he said he was going to put his supervisor on, and all I had to say to his supervisor with each question was yes, nothing else. No other words. Just say yes to each question.
1: Boddy hung up instead and contacted Bell MTS directly. She says the company told her there was no such program. In the NHL, the Winnipeg Jets fell 2-1 in overtime to the Edmonton Oilers in NHL preseason action. Over to baseball. The game between Toronto and Baltimore was postponed due to weather. The 2 teams will play a back-to-back doubleheader this afternoon. First pitch just after 12:30. The Jays still 4 games back of that final wild card spot. Access local news anytime and anywhere. Download our Portage online app.
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1: Mainly sunny today with clouds building this afternoon. Winds will increase to 40 kilometers an hour, gusting to 60 with a high of 20. Showers begin this evening with a low of 13. Tomorrow brings a 60% chance of morning showers or drizzle, clearing late in the day with a high of 21. Friday will be cloudy and 23, followed by rain Saturday. Sunday looks sunny with a high of 21. For current conditions, head on over to the Napa Auto Parts weather page on portageonline.com. 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

0: Moving into the 11 o'clock hour here on CFRY, that's Steve Holy with Blue Moon. I'm Chris Kitchen with you this morning, and if you're ready, this Thursday, it's going to be an evening of live blues. It's come celebrate life with Sunset Palliative Care on the recipient of all the funds. Bob Russell's Basement Blues Band is going to be taking the stage alongside several special guests. It's all being presented by Flynn Memorial Services and Messington Construction, as I said, supporting Sunset Palliative Care. Doors open at 6:30, show begins at 7.
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0: Remington's Two Tom and Me here on CFRY, Real Country Radio. Well, I'm Chris Kitchen here with you. It is Thursday. Oh my goodness, have I ever jumped a day in like, what, less than 20 minutes? Oh, it's just going to be one of those afternoons, isn't it? But well, thank you for keeping us here on CFRY. We'll continue to bring you the best of the information, news, sports, and weather that we can, as well, of course, great music still to come.
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4: Mainly sunny today with clouds building this afternoon. Winds will increase to 40 kilometers an hour, gusting to 60 with a high of 20. Showers begin this evening with a low of 13. Tomorrow brings a 60% chance of morning showers or drizzle, clearing late in the day with a high of 21. Friday will be cloudy and 23, followed by rain Saturday. Sunday looks sunny with a high of 21. For current conditions, head on over to the Napa Auto Parts weather page on portageonline.com. 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

break up after 7 months. And yeah, I know you really liked her.

0: Jumping on Us from Lindsay L on CFRY 920 AM. I'm Chris Kitchen, and coming up, the noon news and information hour for Wednesday, September the 23rd. 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
3: See
4: mainly sunny today with clouds building this afternoon. Winds will increase to 40 kilometers an hour, gusting to 60 with a high of 20. Showers begin this evening with a low of 13. Tomorrow brings a 60% chance of morning showers or drizzle, clearing late in the day with a high of 21. Friday will be cloudy and 23, followed by rain Saturday. Sunday looks sunny with a high of 21. For current conditions, head on over to the Napa Auto Parts weather page on portageonline.com. I'm Corey Canute.

That's Doc Walker and Maria right here on CFRY, Real Country Radio. Our condolences go out to the band and, of course, the family of Chris Sutherland, one of the original drummers for Doc Walker. He passed away recently, and we do offer our sympathies from CFRY. He was a fantastic musician and, of course, shaped Doc Walker in all kinds of ways. You know, Doc Walker is just one of those bands that we have taken under our wing because they are from Portage. And so to all of us, they are Portagers through and through. And when they hurt, we hurt.

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3: High of 19 today with a mix of sun and cloud. Good afternoon, I'm Mike Bloom. Sherilyn Knox will serve another 4 years as mayor of Portage La Prairie after being acclaimed following the close of nominations for the 2026 municipal election. Knox says she's been preparing for a full campaign but is now focused on continuing work already underway, including infrastructure development and regional partnerships.
4: In the last 8 years that I've been on council, we've seen some really big, significant changes that have made a positive impact on our community, and I want to see that continue.
3: Residents will still vote October 28th with 8 candidates running for 6 council seats, as well as candidates for school trustee. See the full list of candidates running at Portage Online. Portage La Prairie has some historical mysteries that remain unsolved. Local historian James Kostichuk has put together a list, including one particularly unsettling story involving a North End home. Porches were more active in use before air conditioning was invented, and one such house eventually underwent renovation, removing it.
5: But anyway, they tore that off, but underneath the porch, they found a human skeleton. The human skeleton was missing its head. So, you know, the question I have is where did the skull go? And also, why was there a skeleton under the porch?
3: Kostichuk says he's tried to find the old newspaper article he remembers reading about the discovery, and he's still left wondering what happened to the remains and where the missing skull went, as well as why the head was missing to begin with. Check out the video at Portage Online. Rail Safety Week is bringing attention to the dangers around Portage La Prairie's two major rail lines. Portage La Prairie RCMP Staff Sergeant Darcy Turco says the community has seen serious incidents involving the tracks in the past.
6: Obviously, we have the two rail lines going through Portage, so it's good to bring awareness to it because we've had fatal incidents here.
3: Turco says people should use proper crossings and pay close attention before crossing the tracks. RCMP members are also watching for people crossing railway property where they should not. The Herman Pryor Activity Center is inviting the community to an open house tomorrow night. The event runs from 4 until 7 p.m., giving residents a chance to tour the facility, meet staff and volunteers, and learn about programs including fitness classes, yoga, line dancing, clogging, and ukulele. Executive Director Kathy Bryce says the center's become a place where people can build lasting connections.
7: People have come in there looking for just people to be with, and they've made great friends over the years.
3: Visitors can also check out demonstrations, ask questions, and try some activities. The canteen will be serving chili, beef stew, and fresh biscuits during the open house. A High Bluff area farming family is navigating a difficult harvest season after a wet year. Jerry Humiski farms with 3 generations of his family growing grain, cattle, and hay. The family also operates Hummer Ventures, which has 4 trucks that are used mainly for hauling hay. Rising diesel and parts costs have added to the challenges of this year's crop. A Portage resident is warning others about a suspicious call claiming to involve Bell MTS fiber optic upgrades. Tanya Boddy refused to provide personal information and says Bell MTS later told her there was no such program. Your local news now. Download the Portage Online app. Today, increasing cloudiness this afternoon, and the winds will get up toward 50 with a high of 19 and UV index 5 or moderate. Cloudy tonight, and showers will begin early in the evening. Low of 13. Tomorrow has clouds, 60% chance of showers or drizzle in the morning. It'll clear late in the afternoon, high of 21. Humidex will make it feel 26. UV index is 2 or low. Tomorrow night, cloudy periods and a low of 13. And Friday is cloudy, high of 23, and Friday night showers, low of 14. Looks like rain is going to continue into Saturday. Around the region, Brandon has light drizzle and it's 13. Winnipeg, partly cloudy, 17. Portage La Prairie is mostly cloudy. Relative humidity is 77%. Temperature's 15. Wind is gusting up toward 30 from the south-southeast. Access precise weather information instantly. 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

On the Golden West Radio Money Scope, the TSX is down 404 points. The Dow is down 311. The NASDAQ is down 318. And the dollar's down 15 points at 70.94 cents U.S. That's the Golden West Radio Money Scope.

0: Restless Heart, When She Cries, taking you all the way back to 1992. Well, good afternoon and welcome to the new news and information hour here on CFRY. It's Wednesday, September the 23rd. I'm Chris Kitchen here with you, and we're getting closer to the weekend. We've had a cloudy start here around Portage, but the forecast does call a little bit of sunshine to return this afternoon. Maybe we'll get lucky to get a high of 20 degrees. Tonight's low expected to be around 11. Over the next hour, we're going to catch you up on the stories making news here around Portage and the Central Plains. We'll check in on sports and later on some information you'll never need, but you're going to find out why one little comma could save grandma's life. So thanks for spending part of your lunch hour with us. We'll get started with a look at 70 years of news on behalf of CFRY.
1: For 70 years, CFRY has been telling the stories that shape Portage La Prairie and the surrounding area. This is 70 years of news, and I'm Ryan Simpson. It became known as the Great Ditch. The Portage Diversion changed the landscape west of the city and stirred up years of controversy before it ever carried a drop of water. It still stirs up controversy today. The idea gained momentum after the devastating flood of 1950. By the early 1960s, the province was considering three major flood control projects. Former Portage MLA and Cabinet Minister, the late John Christensen, remembered which one ranked first.
2: Report came in that Campbell had initiated, saying that three projects should be built, Shalmouth Dam, Portage Diversion, and the Winnipeg Diversion. In terms of cost-benefit studies with respect to the three of them, the one that was the most most effective way to spend money to solve Winnipeg's flood problem was the Portage Diversion. That was number one. Number two was the Winnipeg Diversion. Number three was Shalmouth. So, you know, you couldn't argue with that.
1: Many people in Portage did argue. Landowners opposed the loss of farmland, and the original route threatened to restrict the city's growth to the west. Construction began in 1965. 5 years and $20.5 million later, a 29-kilometer channel was ready to move Assiniboine water north toward Lake Manitoba. The controversy did not disappear when construction ended. The diversion protects Portage, communities along the lower Assiniboine, and the city of Winnipeg. But the water has to go somewhere. Residents and First Nations around Lake Manitoba have continued to raise concerns about flooding, shoreline erosion, debris, and the long-term effects of sending Assiniboine River water north. More than a half century later, the Great Ditch is still seen as both essential protection and a source of very real consequences. For John Christensen, support for the project came with a political price.
2: Well, I got flushed down the diversion. Well, I was the MLA, and the people of Portage decided they didn't like it. So that was the end of that.
1: A controversial scar across the prairie and a shield against the water. The Portage Diversion is one of the stories that shaped us. I'm Ryan Simpson. Read the entire story at PortageOnline.com.
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0: That's Cara Sabella with I'm So Over Getting Over You. And it's right here on CFRY, Real Country Radio. Well, it's Chris Kitchen with you. It's the Wednesday edition of the Noon News and Information Hour, September the 23rd. And for today's Community Spotlight, I want to recognize a Portage resident who spoke up to help her neighbors. Now, Tanya Boddy received a call this week from someone claiming they were Bell MTS service providers and that her service would be down for 2 weeks during some fiber optic upgrades. The caller offered a free backup line and then proceeded to ask a whole bunch of personal information. He even told her to answer only yes when a supervisor came on the line. So whatever the question was, just say yes. Tanya hung up. Good for her. And she called Bell MTS directly, even better. She says they told her the offer was not legitimate and that other people had reported similar calls that morning. Now, with this kind of scam, that's what they're looking for. They're looking for your information, and if you won't give it, then they're looking for you to say yes. They record that yes and use it for their nefarious purposes. So, Tanya could have left it there. Instead, though, she shared what about what happened because she was concerned someone else might get caught off guard. That's a simple way to look out for your community. So thank you, Tanya. If a call doesn't feel right, folks, check it for yourself. Do not be afraid to hang up.
1: Taking a look at your market, starting with canola at Ice Futures Canada, the November contract is up $1.50 at $825.80 per ton. The January contract is up $1.60 at $837.70. At the Minneapolis Grain Exchange, hard red spring wheat for December down 7 cents at $7.30 per bushel. March wheat down 7 cents at $7.51. At the Chicago Board of Trade, corn for December down 8 cents at $5.29 per bushel. March corn down 8 cents at $5.43. November soybeans down 11 cents at $13.15 per bushel. January soybeans down 10 cents at $13.31. Oats for December up half a cent at $4.15 per bushel. March oats down a quarter cent at $4.25. On the livestock markets at the CME, lean hogs for October up 40 cents at $79.68 per hundredweight. December hog contract down 58 cents at $70.43. Live cattle for October up $1.88 at $220.65. And December cattle up $2.73 at $222.18 per hundredweight.
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4: Today, increasing cloudiness this afternoon, and the winds will get up toward 50 with a high of 19 and UV index 5 or moderate. Cloudy tonight, and showers will begin early in the evening. Low of 13. Tomorrow has clouds, 60% chance of showers or drizzle in the morning. It'll clear late in the afternoon, high of 21. Humidex will make it feel 26. UV index is 2 or low. Tomorrow night, cloudy periods and a low of 13. And Friday is cloudy, high of 23, and Friday night showers, low of 14. Looks like rain is going to continue into Saturday. Around the region, Brandon is mostly cloudy of 14. Winnipeg mostly cloudy in 18. Here in Portage, it's mostly cloudy. Relative humidity is 70%. Temperature 17 and wind is blowing up to 35. Your ultimate weather companion available on the go. 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

There's George Strait. Don't make me come over there and love you on CFRY Real Country Radio. Well, it's the noon news and information hour for this Wednesday, September the 23rd, and taking a look at a sports spotlight in the Manitoba Junior Hockey.

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11: High of 19 and a mix of sun and cloud. Good afternoon, I'm Mike Bloom. Sherilyn Knox has been acclaimed as mayor of Portage-la-Prairie, meaning she will serve another four-year term without a mayoral vote in the October 28th municipal election. Knox says collaboration will remain a priority as the city works with residents, neighboring municipalities, First Nations, and other levels of government.
12: Portage is growing, but we need to grow thoughtfully, and we need to make sure that all of the things that happen are well thought out and what is best for our region.
11: Voters still head to the polls October 28th to choose six councillors and school trustees. There are eight candidates for the six council positions. See the full list at Portage Online. From a possible hidden bomb shelter to a lost fort, Portage-la-Prairie has plenty of questions buried in its history. Local historian James Kostichuk says another mystery involves the city's former steamship trade.
13: The disappearing steamship dock. People talk about Pratt's Landing. I've heard that since I moved here. But no one knows where it is. So we know these large steamships, they were being used to transfer goods between Winnipeg and Brandon, and they would stop in Portage-la-Prairie at Pratt's Landing.
11: Its general area is believed to have been near today's tree disposal site, but Kostichuk says its precise location has been lost. See the video at Portage Online. CN police are warning people not to underestimate the danger of walking or playing near railway tracks. Constable George Coleman says officers receive reports of people playing chicken with trains several times a year, leading to dangerous near misses.
14: By the time the train crew sees that there's something on the track that they need to stop for, it's too late for them to be able to stop.
11: People should also leave plenty of room when a train is passing. Rail cars are wide.

0: wider than the tracks, and cargo can sometimes shift or become dislodged. Residents can get a closer look at the Herman Pryor Activity Center tomorrow night during an open house from 4 until 7. The center offers a variety of activities throughout the year, along with daily lunches, special suppers, and group bus trips to events outside the community. Executive Director Kathy Bryce says the center's bus trips can make it easier for people who don't want to drive at night or deal with busy city traffic.
1: Anybody can come in and purchase a spot for this, and they pay for their ticket plus a bus fee, and it's just a wonderful evening. You do not have to drive, for one thing, and you don't have to worry about parking once you're in the city. You're dropped off at the door, and then you come right back to Herman Pryor Centers.
0: The open house will also feature clogging, line dancing, and ukulele performances with staff and volunteers available to answer questions. A Portage resident is warning others about a suspicious call claiming to involve Bell MTS fiber optic upgrades. Tanya Boddy refused to provide personal information and says Bell MTS later told her there was no such program. A High Bluff area farming family is navigating a difficult harvest season after a wet year. Terry Humiski farms with three generations of his family, growing grain, cattle, and hay. The family also operates Hummer Ventures, which has four trucks that are used mainly for hauling hay. Rising diesel and parts costs have added to the challenge of this year's crop. Stay informed and entertained on the go. Download the Portage Online app.
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0: Today, increasing cloudiness this afternoon, and the winds will get up toward 50 with a high of 19 and UV index 5 or moderate. Cloudy tonight, and showers will begin early in the evening. Low of 13. Tomorrow has clouds, 60% chance of showers or drizzle in the morning. It'll clear late in the afternoon, high of 21. Humidex will make it feel 26. UV index is 2 or low. Tomorrow night, cloudy periods and a low of 13. And Friday is cloudy, high of 23, and Friday night, showers, low of 14. Looks like rain is going to continue into Saturday. Around the region, Brandon is mostly cloudy of 14. Winnipeg, mostly cloudy in 18. Here in Portage, it's mostly cloudy. Relative humidity is 70%. Temperature 17, and wind is blowing up to 35. Your ultimate weather companion available on the go. Download the Portage Online app. I'm Mike Bloom.
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3: 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The upcoming U.S. midterm elections have been getting a lot of media, so what could it all mean for the stock market? Well, since 1930, the U.S. S&P 500 index has averaged around a 3% return in the midterm election year, by far the weakest period of the four-year presidential cycle. However, in the year following a midterm, i.e. next year, average returns jumped to nearly 14%. The strongest of any year in the cycle. Many studies using data back to the 1950s find the U.S. S&P 500 has shown a positive return in the 12 months after every midterm election. Average post-midterm gains often are in the low to mid-teens as markets respond with strength once election results resolve political uncertainty. Bottom line, typically midterm year volatility is normal, not a signal to step to the sidelines. While history is just a guide and not a guarantee, staying invested through the uncertainty has been rewarded the following year. For unique market insights and investment management strategies to help you sleep better at night, please connect with me at DavidDerwin.com or 204-918-2734. 2734. Once again, David Derwin, Ventum Financial, member of the Canadian Investor Protection Fund.
5: Rain and cool temperatures have limited harvest progress across the prairies. In Alberta, last week's crop report showed just 23% of the provincial harvest was in. Manitoba's weekly crop report came out yesterday and shows 43% of the provincial harvest is now complete. Saskatchewan's report comes out tomorrow, but as of last week, only 32% of the harvest was in. In Saskatchewan, the provincial NDP wants the Sask Party government to provide emergency relief for farmers impacted by the delayed harvest and rising input costs. NDP leader Carla Beck says farmers are in a massive cash crunch and are dealing with diesel and grain drying costs. Agriculture Minister David Merritt acknowledged it has been a challenging harvest, noting that current programs such as crop insurance help to address the situation. For Golden West, I'm Glendale Allen Vossler.
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8: Cloudy skies, that's what we're looking at this hour. Humidity is about 70%. Tendency on, the pressure is falling. High of 19 today. We're going to see some gusting winds up to 50 kilometers an hour. Tonight, cloudy, with showers beginning early this evening, a low of 13. And on Thursday, cloudy, with a good chance we'll see showers or drizzle in the morning. High of 21 in the forecast, and tomorrow night, cloudy, with low of 13. In Brandon, it's 14 under some cloudy skies. Humidity is 87%. Winnipeg's 18, cloudy, 63% humidity. And around the region, Regina 17 under some cloudy skies, Dauphin cloudy at 19. It's raining in Neepawa at 14 degrees, Carmen 17, cloudy skies, Gimli 17, cloud, Fisher Branch 18, cloud, and Oak Point 15, you guessed it, cloud. 17 degrees, otherwise known as 63 degrees Fahrenheit, under some cloudy skies, humidity 70% here in Portage right now.
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8: Well, it's the new news and information hour. I'm Chris Kitchen here with you. And if you were outside this morning, you may have noticed Orion's Belt shining in the incredibly clear sky. Well, those three stars are named Altanac, Alrilium, and Mintaka. They look like they're sitting beside each other, but there's only one from our point of view here on Earth. In space, they're separated, of course, by enormous distances. They're not ordinary stars. All three are blue supergiants, much hotter and more massive than our sun. And there you go. Some information you'll never need, but you're absolutely going to look for it next time the sky is clear, aren't you?

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1: The Canadian Agriculture Safety Association is promoting Rail Safety Week this week. As part of that promotion, they held a rail safety webinar yesterday, a fireside chat focusing on the fact that train time is any time. The message is especially important right now as farmers work to bring in the harvest. Safety on the farm, on the road, and at rail crossings is always a priority. When someone is in a rush or distracted, it's easy to lose focus on things that you may feel are almost automatic or second nature. Hopefully today's message will bring the focus of safety at all times back to everyone. Peter Dobrolski is the Prairie Regional Lead with Operation Lifesaver Canada and spent 35 years as a CN locomotive engineer. Operation Lifesaver Canada is a national nonprofit organization funded by the Railway Association of Canada and Transport Canada. Operation Lifesaver is dedicated to preventing collisions at railway crossings and trespassing incidents in Canada through public education. Peter was one of the guests on the webinar yesterday and says many Canadians underestimate the risk around railway crossings.
2: I've heard so many stories from different events that I've done I've crossed that railway track 1,000 times and I've never seen a train. And the other day I almost ran into the side of one. My first thought to me is, how do you run into the side of a train? And then I think about it, and yes, people are busy these days. You know, they drive over that crossing multiple times a day or multiple times a month, a week, whatever, and you never see a train. And over time, you don't think about it. You see the railway crossing, you know the tracks are there, you live right across the street from there, and away you go. People get complacent and they think that, oh, there's no train there today, and away they go. So it goes back to what time is train time. I think people just got to be more aware of their surroundings, especially when it comes to their train tracks. Pay attention to the signs and signals and make sure you look, you listen, and you live.
1: Joining Peter on the webinar was a Saskatchewan mother who knows firsthand how quickly a moment of inattention can become a tragedy. Sandra LaRose lost her 17-year-old daughter, Kaylin, in 2018 after her vehicle was struck by a train near Weyburn. Her daughter was airlifted to Regina, and it was on the drive to the hospital that Sandra and her husband learned that she had been hit by a train.
3: She fought for 6 days up in Saskatoon's pediatric intensive care unit, but ultimately she succumbed to a closed brain injury. It was after Kaylin had passed away when I requested to get Kaylin's phone back from the police. The constable from CPKC came out to my farm and he informed me unofficially that the cause of the collision was deemed distracted driving. Kaylin drove a standard, so she wasn't holding the phone because as she was coming off the highway, turning onto the road into the farmyard, she would have been shifting gears, so she couldn't hold the phone. And the train crew actually saw her head lowered looking at the phone in her passenger seat.
1: On August 22nd, the day after her 17th birthday, Kaylin was taken off life support and her family honored her request to be an organ donor. LaRose says every decision behind the wheel carries consequences and putting the phone away can save a life. Today, she is a rail safety ambassador with Operation Lifesaver Canada. She notes it's important to pay attention at every rail crossing, no matter how many times you've traveled that road in the past.
3: Specifically now around this harvest season, with the weather affecting everything and everyone's stressed about losing crops, about having bad crops and just getting them off. You know, they might be out there for hours from sun up to sundown and driving the big equipment and the blind spots. You just have to always pay attention. Speeding through and just going through isn't going to save you any time, especially if you get hit. the train will always win.
1: LaRose has spent the last number of years taking the message of rail safety to over 50,000 high school students across Canada. You'll find more information on how to contact LaRose in the web story under the Ag News on our website. For Golden West, I'm Glendale Allen Vossler.
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1: High of 19 today with a mix of sun and cloud. Good afternoon, I'm Mike Bloom. Sherilyn Knox will serve another 4 years as mayor of Portage La Prairie after being acclaimed following the close of nominations for the 2026 municipal election. Knox says she's been preparing for a full campaign, but is now focused on continuing work already underway, including infrastructure development and regional partnerships.
2: In the last 8 years that I've been on council, we've seen some really big, significant changes that have made a positive impact on our community, and I want to see that continue.
1: Residents will still vote October 28th with 8 candidates running for 6 council seats, as well as candidates for school trustee. See the full list of candidates running at Portage Online. Portage La Prairie has some historical mysteries that remain unsolved. Local historian James Kostichuk has put together a list, including one particularly unsettling story involving a North End home. Porches were more active in use before air conditioning was invented, and one such house eventually underwent renovation, removing it.
3: But anyway, they tore that off, but underneath the porch, they found a human skeleton. The human skeleton was missing its head. So, you know, the question I have is, where did the skull go? And also, why was there a skeleton under the porch?
1: Kostichuk says he's tried to find the old newspaper article he remembers reading about the discovery, and he's still left wondering what happened to the remains and where the missing skull went, as well as why the head was missing to begin with. Check out the video at Portage Online. Rail Safety Week is bringing attention to the dangers around Portage La Prairie's two major rail lines. Portage La Prairie RCMP Staff Sergeant Darcy Turco says the community has seen serious incidents involving the tracks in the past.
4: Obviously, we have the two rail lines going through Portage, so it's good to bring awareness to it because we've had fatal incidents here.
1: Turco says people should use proper crossings and pay close attention before crossing the tracks. RCMP members are also watching for people crossing railway property where they should not. The Herman Pryor Activity Center is inviting the community to an open house tomorrow night. The event runs from 4 until 7 p.m., giving residents a chance to tour the facility, meet staff and volunteers, and learn about programs including fitness classes, yoga, line dancing, clogging, and ukulele. Executive Director Kathy Bryce says the center's become a place where people can build lasting connections.
5: People have come in there looking for just people to be with, and they've made great friends over the years.
1: Visitors can also check out demonstrations, ask questions, and try some activities. The canteen will be serving chili, beef stew, and fresh biscuits during the open house. A High Bluff area farming family is navigating a difficult harvest season after a wet year. Jerry Humiski farms with 3 generations of his family growing grain, cattle, and hay. The family also operates Hummer Ventures, which has 4 trucks that are used mainly for hauling hay. Rising diesel and parts costs have added to the challenges of this year's crop. A Portage resident is warning others about a suspicious call claiming to involve Bell MTS fiber optic upgrades. Tanya Boddy refused to provide personal information and says Bell MTS later told her there was no such program. Your local news now. Download the Portage Online app. Today, increasing cloudiness this afternoon, and the winds will get up toward 50 with a high of 19 and UV index 5 or moderate. Cloudy tonight, and showers will begin early in the evening. Low of 13. Tomorrow has clouds, 60% chance of showers or drizzle in the morning. It'll clear late in the afternoon, high of 21. Humidex will make it feel 26. UV index is 2 or low. Tomorrow night, cloudy periods and a low of 13. And Friday is cloudy, high of 23, and Friday night, showers, low of 14. Looks like rain is going to continue into Saturday. Around the region, Brandon is mostly cloudy of 14. Winnipeg, mostly cloudy and 18. Here in Portage, it's mostly cloudy. Relative humidity is 70%. Temperature 17, and wind is blowing up to 35. Your ultimate weather companion available on the go. 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
0: We're always keeping the Portage Online app up to date. Because, hey, it's called news, not olds. 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
1: 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The Dow is down 302 and NASDAQ is down 354. The dollar is down 18 points at 70.91 cents U.S. That's the Golden West Radio Money Scope.

0: fella, cause you are the Abbott into my Costello, and you are the fruit to my loom.
1: Here we go now.
0: Red Solo Cup, you're more than just plastic. You're more than amazing, you're more than fantastic. And believe me that I'm not the least bit sarcastic when I look at you and say, Red Solo Cup, you're not just a cup.
2: No.
0: You're my friend.
2: Friend.
0: Yeah.
2: Friend. Lifelong.
0: Thank you for being my friend.

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1: Well, welcome to the CFRY General Store. I'm your host, Christopher Kitchen, here with you this afternoon, Wednesday, September the 23rd. Time for us to go straight to the phones and find out what we've got out there. Good afternoon. You're on the General Store. Where are you calling from?
2: Rosser.
1: And what do you have for us?
2: 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I have a 1999 Camry. 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
2: Correct.
1: All right.
2: Thank you.
1: Thank you for calling in. Have a good day.
2: You too, bud. Thanks. Bye-bye. Bye.
1: Hi there, you're on the General Store. Where are you calling from?
3: Winnipeg, Manitoba.
1: And what do you have for us?
3: I've got a brand new commode for the handicapped. I've got a 8-foot plywood table and a 2.5-ton floor jack. The phone number here is 204-221-5365.
1: Okay, 204-221-5365.
3: Correct.
1: All right. Thanks for calling in.
3: Thank you.
1: Okay. Bye-bye now. Okay. I got to learn how to spell Jack. Because, yeah, I put Jake. That's not good. All right. There we go. Next phone call is ready to go. Hi there. You're on the General Store. Where are you calling from?
4: From the Interlake.
1: All right. What do you have for us?
4: I got 6 50-foot rolls of snow fence with posts and a pounder.
1: With post and pounder, okay.
4: Posts, there's posts with it.
1: Yep, I got with posts and pounder, is that right?
4: That's right.
1: Okay, perfect. And a phone number.
4: Okay. 204.
1: Mm-hmm.
4: 739-8187.
1: Oh, it seems like it's a perfect time of year to get rid of that.
4: Well, yeah, I just don't use it no more, so.
1: Yeah, no, totally. I mean, people will be thinking about it for sure.
4: Well, let's see what happens.
1: Okay, thanks for calling in.
4: Yeah, thank you.
1: All right, bye-bye now. Hi there, you're on the General Store. Where are you calling from?
5: Calling from Renwick, of course.
1: Hello, of course, yes. What are we looking for today or looking to sell today?
5: I sold the wheelchair lift.
1: Oh, that took a while, but finally.
5: I didn't really sell it. I'm parting it out.
1: Oh, that's
5: few issues.
1: Okay, that's it. The change, eh?
5: Yeah. Yeah. So I'm just going to hold on to it and use the parts.
1: Right.
5: And I'm also not looking for a rototiller no more, also.
1: Okay, I can get rid of that, no problem.
5: And I still have the stale fast and 2 grand. Still have the Samsung TV, 32-inch.
1: Okay, now that stairlift is the Acorn, right? Yeah.
5: The Acorn, yeah. Acorn, yeah. Brand new, one-year-old. She had it for. I can get measurements for the rails if anybody needs it. And I'm still looking for an ice auger, ice fishing shack, 2-man.
1: Mm-hmm.
5: I'm also looking for another new thing to add on there, looking for a cab for a BX 2380 compact tractor, just a soft cab.
1: BX, what was it? BX?
5: BX 2380.
1: 2380 cab, okay.
5: 20, yeah, and yeah, I still have that pull and change for $150 OBO or trade for STU 280 chainsaw. And I have a small, and call 204-445-2405.
1: Perfect. Okay, got and that, then, and I got your dad up there, no problem.
5: Yep, I don't know how much longer we leave that up for. I guess we'll know by next week or so.
1: For sure.
5: But all right, you have a great rest of your day, and we'll
1: thanks.
5: Talk to you Friday.
1: We'll talk to you on Friday. Have a good day.
5: Yeah,
1: bye.
5: Bye-bye.
1: Hi there, you're on the General Store. Where are you calling from?
6: Winnipeg.
1: What do you have for us?
6: I have four new snow tires mounted on new steel rims. They're 245-45R18. They were bought for a 2025 Malibu and never used. They're mounted, balanced, and they also got air monitors. I also have electric ball door motor, a third horsepower dual voltage reversible. It's an industrial motor, and you can call 204-895-2215.
1: 895-2215?
6: Yes, it is. Thank you.
1: Okay. Thank you very much. Take care.
6: Yeah, thank you. Bye.
1: Okay. Hi there. You're on the General Store. Where are you calling from?
7: Calling from Notre Dame de Lourdes, Manitoba.
1: Notre Dame de Lourdes. Okay. And what can we help you with?
7: Okay, I've got two AR John Deere for sale. One is seized, and the other one is loose. For more information, please call 204-248-2257.
1: 248-2257.
7: Correct.
1: Okay, I've got that information down. Not a problem.
7: Okay, thank you very much.
1: You're welcome. Have a wonderful day.
7: You also. Thank
1: okay,
7: you.
1: Bye-bye. Yeah, we were just there last week visiting a farm just east of Notre Dame de Lourdes, between Carmen and Notre Dame. We had a great time, wonderful family, being able to be there, see the farm, the setup, and hear their stories. I did a story on two cousins who were going to be sixth generation farmers. Six. It's amazing. But they have different, interesting cousins all the way through. Love working the farm, different viewpoints on the way things are done and that. They have their own favorite tractors, and it was really good. Definitely enjoyed my time out with the family there. So there we go. That's part of our harvest lunch. We thank Boston Pizza for providing that lunch for everybody. It was great to be able to bring that out. And we're all done the harvest lunches now. We'll be looking to do a new set come next September. I'm going to go to the phones right now. Not going to the phones. I'm sorry. I'm going to go pay some bills right now. So hang on. I'm not going to forget about you.
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1: And we are indeed back. Your host, Christopher Kitchen, here with you this Wednesday afternoon. 18 degrees outside, cloudy skies, looking for the high of 19 right now. Let's head to the phones. Hi there, you're on the General. Oh, just missed it. Try this one. Hi there, you're on the General Store. Where are you calling from?
15: Winnipeg.
1: And what do you have for us?
15: I have a 207 Chevy Colorado extended cab, silver gray, 4x4, a low mileage. New tires, new battery, 204-250-4928.
1: Okay, so it's 204-250-4928.
15: Thank you.
1: All right, thanks for calling in. Take care. Okay, I put extended cab. Yeah, it was an extended. Hi there, you're on the General Store. Where are you calling from?
16: Hi, Portage of the Prairie.
1: All right, what do you have for us today?
16: Three items today. 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Second item is an over-the-john storage cabinet, kind of designed to go over a toilet and add some cupboards, cabinets, whatever, above. It's brand new. It's in the box. Never open, never used, nothing. Asking $60 for that. And the third item is a 1983 Buick Regal, 96,100 kilometers on it, 305 small block V8, three-speed transmission. It's all original, and I'm asking $5,800 for that. And the phone number for all three of these is 239-5441.
1: Okay, so that's 239-5441.
16: Yes, sir.
1: Okay, thanks for calling in.
16: Thank you.
1: Okay,
16: bye-bye
1: now. Hi there, you're on the General Store. Where are you calling from?
17: Winnipeg.
1: All right, what do you have for us today?
17: We have a couple items here. I have a MasterChef coffee maker for $20.
1: Okay.
17: And a coat rack for $20.
1: Mm-hmm.
17: And a Pokemon keychain for $30.
1: Okay. Got that all down. Perfect. And a phone number.
17: Number 204 832-4614.
1: Okay, so that's 204-832-4614.
17: Correct, yeah.
1: Wonderful. Thank you for calling in.
17: Thank you.
1: Okay, bye-bye now.
17: Bye.
1: Hi there, you're on the General Store. Where are you calling from?
18: Good day. Yeah, I'm calling from Dawson, Manitoba.
1: Ah, and how are things going up there?
18: You know, fantastic, yeah. It's a little bit cloudy, a little bit sunny, but otherwise it's good.
1: Yeah, exactly. Okay. What it should be, right?
18: Well, for this time of the year, yeah. Yeah. Okay, for sale, 6-year-old Heatmaster outdoor stainless steel boiler. For more information, 204-638-7320.
1: All right, so 638-7420?
18: No, 7320.
1: Ah, I was close. 638-7320.
18: He's correct, 100%.
1: All right.
18: You have a good day.
1: Okay, thank you.
18: You're welcome. Bye-bye.
1: Bye-bye. Okay. Folks, 18 degrees right now for this hour. Cloudy skies. Humidity, 68%. Dew point at this moment, 11.9 degrees Celsius. Now, there's the wind. That's what we're talking about today. Gusting up to 42 kilometers an hour. It's currently coming in at 30 kilometers from the south. Should be just a mix of sun and cloud through tonight. Tonight is when the showers are looking to begin, probably early evening and then possibly overnight. We'll go to the phones here. Hi there, you're on the General Store. Where are you calling from?
12: McGregor.
1: And what do you have for us?
12: We have those laying hens to give away, about 20 of them. And we also have a dog. She's about 6 years old, the mother to the pups we were selling.
1: Oh, okay. So
12: she's good at breaking up the bullfights and helping you get the cattle where you want them. So she's for sale, 685-2843.
1: All right. 685-2843. Okay.
12: Thank you.
1: Perfect. No, thank you.
12: Bye.
1: Bye-bye now. All right. So we got rid of all the pups. Now we're mom. Time for mom to move on to a better, or not better home. That's the wrong way to say it. Time for mom to move on to a new home. Hi there. You're on the General Store. Where are you calling from?
19: Calling from Fraserwood.
1: Fraserwood.
19: I have a 2018 John Deere 560M round baler. Makes a 5x6 bale. It's got the wide pickup, both net and twine wrap. And I could be reached at 204-886-7009.
1: So that's 886-7009.
19: That's right.
1: Okay. Thank you for calling in. Okay. Fraserwood. I always get a kick out of, like, all these different places. Some of them I've heard more than once, anything like that. But, like, yeah, I mean, occasionally... Yeah, I recognize the name, but I don't know if I can say I've actually been up there. Hi there, you're on the General Store. Where are you calling from?
20: Gladstone.
1: All right. The Happy Rock.
20: Yeah, I have a few items. Yep, that's a Happy Rock. All right. Anyway, I have an implement trailer. It's a PJ trailer, 20 foot, deck over the wheels. It's got loading ramps. Lights all work. Brakes are all good. 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And it's in really good shape. It's only got maybe 5,000 miles on it total. I'm looking for $6,900 for it. And I also have a Case pull type 414 plow with rolling coulters on it. A hydraulic cylinder has been rebuilt, one new hose onto it as well. There's I used it last about 4 years ago to break up 8 acres of land. It works really good yet, and I want $800 for it. And I also have a toolbar for diamond harrows. It's a pull-type toolbar, of course. It will hold 6 diamond harrows onto it. It's got rubber tires. And I have four sets of diamond harrows to go with it, all for a grand old price of only $200, the price of the harrows alone. Anyway, phone number, 204-385-2964.
1: Okay, 385-2964.
20: Yippers.
1: Wonderful. I think I got that all down.
20: Nice. All right, thanks.
1: All right, you're welcome. You have a wonderful day.
20: Yipper, bye-bye.
1: Bye-bye now. Okay, folks, that's it for us for today, Wednesday, the 23rd of September. We're crawling towards the end of the month. We'll be back on Friday at 1:10 if you've got anything you want to buy, sell, rent, trade, swap, or even give away.
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0: One-way track from Prairie Oyster here on CFRY, Real Country Radio. 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
5: Today, increasing cloudiness this afternoon, and the winds will get up toward 50 with a high of 19 and UV index 5 or moderate. Cloudy tonight, and showers will begin early in the evening. Low of 13. Tomorrow has clouds, 60% chance of showers or drizzle in the morning. It'll clear late in the afternoon, high of 21. Humidex will make it feel 26. UV index is 2 or low. Tomorrow night, cloudy periods and a low of 13. And Friday is cloudy, high of 23, and Friday night, showers, low of 14. Looks like rain is going to continue into Saturday. Around the region, Brandon is cloudy, 15. Winnipeg is mostly cloudy and 17. Portage la Prairie is mostly cloudy. Relative humidity is 68%. Temperature's 18. Wind is blowing from the south up to 42. Sun or storm, find the area's official forecast through the Portage Online app.

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0: that's wrapping up my day with you, Aaron Prichette's Drive, right here on CFRY. I'll talk to you again tomorrow morning at 6 a.m. as we kick off the CFRY morning show. Coming up next, Brittany Boschman's going to take you through the afternoon with more great music, sports, news, weather, and of course, farm and agricultural information.
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1: High of 19 and a mix of sun and cloud. Good afternoon, I'm Mike Bloom. Sherilyn Knox has been acclaimed as mayor of Portage La Prairie, meaning she will serve another four-year term without a mayoral vote in the October 28th municipal election. Knox says collaboration will remain a priority as the city works with residents, neighboring municipalities, First Nations, and other levels of government.
2: Portage is growing, but we need to grow thoughtfully, and we need to make sure that all of the things that happen are well thought out and what is best for our region.
1: Voters still head to the polls October 28th to choose six councillors and school trustees. There are eight candidates for the six council positions. See the full list at Portage Online. From a possible hidden bomb shelter to a lost fort, Portage La Prairie has plenty of questions buried in its history. Local historian James Kostichuk says another mystery involves the city's former steamship trade.
3: The disappearing steamship dock. People talk about Pratt's Landing. I've heard that since I moved here. But no one knows where it is. So we know these large steamships, they were being used to transfer goods between Winnipeg and Brandon, and they would stop in Portage La Prairie at Pratt's Landing.
1: Its general area is believed to have been near today's tree disposal site, but Kostichuk says its precise location has been lost. See the video at Portage Online. CN police are warning people not to underestimate the danger of walking or playing near railway tracks. Constable George Coleman says officers receive reports of people playing chicken with trains several times a year, leading to dangerous near misses.
4: By the time the train crew sees that there's something on the track that they need to stop for, it's too late for them to be able to stop.
1: People should also leave plenty of room when a train is passing. Rail cars are wider than the tracks, and cargo can sometimes shift or become dislodged. Residents can get a closer look at the Herman Pryor Activity Center tomorrow night during an open house from 4 until 7. The center offers a variety of activities throughout the year, along with daily lunches, special suppers, and group bus trips to events outside the community. Executive Director Kathy Bryce says the center's bus trips can make it easier for people who don't want to drive at night or deal with busy city traffic.
5: Anybody can come in and purchase a spot for this, and they pay for their ticket plus a bus fee, and it's just a wonderful evening. You do not have to drive, for one thing, and you don't have to worry about parking once you're in the city. You're dropped off at the door, and then you come right back to Herman Pryor Centers.
1: The open house will also feature clogging, line dancing, and ukulele performances with staff and volunteers available to answer questions. A Portage resident is warning others about a suspicious call claiming to involve Bell MTS fiber optic upgrades. Tanya Boddy refused to provide personal information and says Bell MTS later told her there was no such program. A High Bluff area farming family is navigating a difficult harvest season after a wet year. Terry Humiski farms with three generations of his family, growing grain, cattle, and hay. The family also operates Hummer Ventures, which has four trucks that are used mainly for hauling hay. Rising diesel and parts costs have added to the challenge of this year's crop. Stay informed and entertained on the go. Download the Portage Online app. Today, increasing cloudiness this afternoon, and the winds will get up toward 50 with a high of 19 and UV index 5 or moderate. Cloudy tonight, and showers will begin early in the evening. Low of 13. Tomorrow has clouds, 60% chance of showers or drizzle in the morning. It'll clear late in the afternoon, high of 21. Humidex will make it feel 26. UV index is 2 or low. Tomorrow night, cloudy periods and a low of 13. And Friday is cloudy, high of 23, and Friday night, showers, low of 14. Looks like rain is going to continue into Saturday. Around the region, Brandon is cloudy, 15. Winnipeg is mostly cloudy and 17. Portage La Prairie is mostly cloudy. Relative humidity is 68%. Temperature's 18. Wind is blowing from the south up to 42. Sun or storm, find the area's official forecast through the Portage Online app.

On the Golden West Radio Money Scope, the TSX is down 503 points. The Dow is down 331, with NASDAQ down 298. The dollar's down 16 points at 70.93 cents U.S. That's the Golden West Radio Money Scope.

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1: That is Alone with You, Jake Owen on CFRY 920. Good afternoon. Brittany Boschman here with you. And just after 2 o'clock, we're sitting at 18 degrees. Now, today, increasing cloudiness this afternoon. Tonight, cloudy showers beginning early this evening. Wind southeast 20, becoming light near midnight and a low of 13. Now, tomorrow, cloudy, 60% chance of showers or drizzle in the morning, clearing late in the afternoon, high of 21. Now, with the Humidex, we'll feel like 26. Tomorrow night, cloudy periods and a low of 13.
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0: I Love Only You, Nitty Gritty Dirt Band on CFRY at 920. Well, big announcement coming for the city of Portage La Prairie. It's not quite how she thought the election season would end, but Mayor Sherilyn Knox has been acclaimed as Mayor of Portage La Prairie for another 4 years. So congratulations out to her. If you want to know more, you can read it on portageonline.com.
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7: Today, increasing cloudiness this afternoon, and the winds will get up toward 50 with a high of 19 and UV index 5 or moderate. Cloudy tonight, and showers will begin early in the evening. Low of 13. Tomorrow has clouds, 60% chance of showers or drizzle in the morning. It'll clear late in the afternoon, high of 21. Humidex will make it feel 26. UV index is 2 or low. Tomorrow night, cloudy periods and a low of 13. And Friday is cloudy, high of 23, and Friday night showers, low of 14. Looks like rain is going to continue into Saturday. Around the region, Brandon is cloudy and 15. Winnipeg, cloudy and 17. Mostly cloudy here in Portage La Prairie. Relative humidity, 70%. Temperature, 17. And wind is gusting up to 30 from the southeast. 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

0: That is Loving You is Killing Me on CFRY 920. And the Portage Terriers are in action again on Friday night at home against the Northern Manitoba Blizzard. Now, puck drop is set for 7:30, so make sure you grab some tickets and join in on cheering the Terriers on. Now, if the game is anything like it was at their season opener, although they didn't win in overtime, it was very exciting and it was such a good game. So hopefully all that energy will be brought back on Friday night.
1: You ever feel like you're the last one to know what's going on? 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
6: Today, increasing cloudiness this afternoon, and the winds will get up toward 50 with a high of 19 and UV index 5 or moderate. Cloudy tonight, and showers will begin early in the evening. Low of 13. Tomorrow has clouds, 60% chance of showers or drizzle in the morning. It'll clear late in the afternoon, high of 21. Humidex will make it feel 26. UV index is 2 or low. Tomorrow night, cloudy periods and a low of 13. And Friday is cloudy, high of 23. And Friday night, showers, low of 14. Looks like rain is going to continue into Saturday. Around the region, Brandon is cloudy and 15. Winnipeg, cloudy and 17. Mostly cloudy here in Portage-la Prairie. Relative humidity 70%, temperature 17, and wind is gusting up to 30 from the southeast. 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

0: That is Getting There, Terry Clark on CFRY 920. Well, if you've got an idea that could make a difference in your community, well, this might be worth checking out. Applications are now open for the 2026 Stride Forward Fund, and Stride Credit Union is putting up $200,000 towards local projects across Manitoba. Now, they're looking to support organizations and grassroots initiatives that are making a positive impact. So whether that's socially, environmentally, or economically, maybe you're looking at revitalizing a community space, starting a new program, or building something that brings people together. 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
1: Taking a look at the markets, canola, November, $825.40, up $110. January, $837.40, up $130. Spring wheat, Minneapolis, December, $7.28. Hard red winter wheat, December, $292.57. Wheat, December, $708.25, down $9. Corn, December, $528.25, down $8.50. Oats, December, $416, up $1.50. Soybeans, November, $1,312.75, down $12.75. Soybean meal, October, $368, down 90 cents. Soybean oil, October, $67.01, down 36 cents. Feeder cattle, September, $337.10. Live cattle, October, $220.60. Lean hogs, October, $79.65. The Canadian dollar is 70 cents. And crude oil, West Texas Intermediate, $90.63. For Golden West, I'm Glendale Allen Vossler.
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1: High of 19 today with a mix of sun and cloud. Good afternoon, I'm Mike Bloom. Sherilyn Knox will serve another 4 years as mayor of Portage La Prairie after being acclaimed following the close of nominations for the 2026 municipal election. Knox says she's been preparing for a full campaign, but is now focused on continuing work already underway, including infrastructure development and regional partnerships.
2: In the last 8 years that I've been on council, we've seen some really big, significant changes that have made a positive impact on our community, and I want to see that continue.
1: Residents will still vote October 28th with 8 candidates running for 6 council seats, as well as candidates for school trustee. See the full list of candidates running at Portage Online. Portage La Prairie has some historical mysteries that remain unsolved. Local historian James Kostichuk has put together a list, including one particularly unsettling story involving a North End home. Porches were more active in use before air conditioning was invented, and one such house eventually underwent renovation, removing it.
3: But anyway, they tore that off, but underneath the porch, they found a human skeleton. The human skeleton was missing its head. So, you know, the question I have is, where did the skull go? And also, why was there a skeleton under the porch?
1: Kostichuk says he's tried to find the old newspaper article he remembers reading about the discovery, and he's still left wondering what happened to the remains and where the missing skull went, as well as why the head was missing to begin with. Check out the video at Portage Online. Rail Safety Week is bringing attention to the dangers around Portage La Prairie's two major rail lines. Portage La Prairie RCMP Staff Sergeant Darcy Turco says the community has seen serious incidents involving the tracks in the past.
4: Obviously, we have the two rail lines going through Portage, so it's good to bring awareness to it because we've had fatal incidents here.
1: Turco says people should use proper crossings and pay close attention before crossing the tracks. RCMP members are also watching for people crossing railway property where they should not. The Herman Pryor Activity Center is inviting the community to an open house tomorrow night. The event runs from 4 until 7 p.m., giving residents a chance to tour the facility, meet staff and volunteers, and learn about programs including fitness classes, yoga, line dancing, clogging, and ukulele. Executive Director Kathy Bryce says the center's become a place where people can build lasting connections.
5: People have come in there looking for just people to be with, and they've made great friends over the years.
1: Visitors can also check out demonstrations, ask questions, and try some activities. The canteen will be serving chili, beef stew, and fresh biscuits during the open house. A High Bluff area farming family is navigating a difficult harvest season after a wet year. Jerry Humiski farms with 3 generations of his family growing grain, cattle, and hay. The family also operates Hummer Ventures, which has 4 trucks that are used mainly for hauling hay. Rising diesel and parts costs have added to the challenges of this year's crop. A Portage resident is warning others about a suspicious call claiming to involve Bell MTS fiber optic upgrades. Tanya Boddy refused to provide personal information and says Bell MTS later told her there was no such program. Your local news now. Download the Portage Online app.
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1: Today, increasing cloudiness this afternoon, and the winds will get up toward 50 with a high of 19 and UV index 5 or moderate. Cloudy tonight, and showers will begin early in the evening. Low of 13. Tomorrow has clouds, 60% chance of showers or drizzle in the morning. It'll clear late in the afternoon, high of 21. Humidex will make it feel 26. UV index is 2 or low. Tomorrow night, cloudy periods and a low of 13. And Friday is cloudy, high of 23. And Friday night, showers, low of 14. Looks like rain is going to continue into Saturday. Around the region, Brandon is cloudy and 15. Winnipeg, cloudy and 17. Mostly cloudy here in Portage La Prairie. Relative humidity 70%, temperature 17, and wind is gusting up to 30 from the southeast. 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
1: 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The Dow is down 318. NASDAQ is down 297. The dollar's down 16 points at 70.93 cents U.S. That's the Golden West Radio Money Scope.

0: Why wait? That is Rascal Flatts on CFRY 920 and just after 318 degrees. Now, tonight, cloudy, showers beginning early this evening, wind southeast 20 becoming light near midnight and a low of 13. Heading into tomorrow, cloudy, 60% chance of showers or drizzle in the morning, clearing late in the afternoon and a high of 21. With the Humidex, we'll feel like 26.
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2: Huh? 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

0: That is a long time ago, Remington's on CFRY 920. And tomorrow night, head to the Herman Pryor Activity Center. They are having an open house from 4 to 7. Now, check out their programs, find out what they offer, and sign up to become a member. Now, there's going to be some opening remarks, entertainment displays, demos, and a canteen. And everyone is welcome. 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
3: Today, increasing cloudiness this afternoon, and the winds will get up toward 50 with a high of 19 and UV index 5 or moderate. Cloudy tonight and showers will begin early in the evening. Low of 13. Tomorrow has clouds, 60% chance of showers or drizzle in the morning. It'll clear late in the afternoon, high of 21. Humidex will make it feel 26. UV index is 2 or low. Tomorrow night, cloudy periods and a low of 13. And Friday is cloudy, high of 23, and Friday night showers, low of 14. Looks like rain is going to continue into Saturday. Around the region, Brandon is cloudy and 15. Winnipeg's mostly cloudy, 17. Light rain shower in Portage. Relative humidity, 75%. Temperature, 16. Access precise weather information instantly. 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

0: Beautiful day, Crystal Shawanda. And just a reminder that in the Portage La Prairie School Division this Friday and Monday next week, there is no school. So September 25th and 28th, it is strong beginning. So there'll be no regular classes on these days. And if you haven't booked an appointment with your teacher for your child for their 1 hour session with the teacher, then you can do so at your respective schools.
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9: Today, increasing cloudiness this afternoon, and the winds will get up toward 50 with a high of 19 and UV index 5 or moderate. Cloudy tonight, and showers will begin early in the evening. Low of 13. Tomorrow has clouds, 60% chance of showers or drizzle in the morning. It'll clear late in the afternoon, high of 21. Humidex will make it feel 26. UV index is 2 or low. Tomorrow night, cloudy periods and a low of 13. And Friday is cloudy, high of 23, and Friday night showers, low of 14. Looks like rain is going to continue into Saturday. Around the region, Brandon is cloudy and 15. Winnipeg's mostly cloudy, 17. Light rain shower in Portage. Relative humidity, 75%. Temperature, 16. Access precise weather information instantly. 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

0: Not enough love to go around. Michelle Wright on CFRY 920. Well, that's it for me today. I'm Brittany Boschman. I hope you have a great rest of your day. Enjoy your evening and maybe take an umbrella out if you're going anywhere today or tomorrow, because it sounds like we've got some rain in the forecast this evening and tomorrow morning.
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1: Good evening, I'm Mike Bloom. The Portage Terry Fox Run had its biggest turnout yet Sunday, with the later 2 p.m. start getting a lot of people out. Organizer Diane Wing says it also showed with donations.
2: We raised, from what I calculated yesterday, over $11,000, which is like more than double what we've done in the past.
1: That total doesn't include additional fundraising from school runs. Sherilyn Knox has been acclaimed as mayor of Portage La Prairie, meaning she will serve another four-year term without a mayoral vote in the October 28th municipal election. Knox says collaboration will remain a priority as the city works with residents, neighboring municipalities, First Nations, and other levels of government.
3: Portage is growing, but we need to grow thoughtfully, and we need to make sure that all of the things that happen are well thought out and what is best for our region.
1: Voters still head to the polls October 28th to choose six councillors and school trustees. There are eight candidates for the six council positions. See the full list at Portage Online. From a possible hidden bomb shelter to a lost fort, Portage La Prairie has plenty of questions buried in its history. Local historian James Kostichuk says another mystery involves the city's former steamship trade.
4: The disappearing steamship dock. People talk about Pratt's Landing. I've heard that since I moved here. But no one knows where it is. So we know these large steamships, they were being used to transfer goods between Winnipeg and Brandon, and they would stop in Portage La Prairie at Pratt's Landing.
1: Its general area is believed to have been near today's tree disposal site, but Kostichuk says its precise location has been lost. See the video at Portage Online. CN police are warning people not to underestimate the danger of walking or playing near railway tracks. Constable George Coleman says officers receive reports of people playing chicken with trains several times a year, leading to dangerous near misses.
5: By the time the train crew sees that there's something on the track that they need to stop for, it's too late for them to be able to stop.
1: People should also leave plenty of room when a train is passing. Rail cars are wider than the tracks, and cargo can sometimes shift or become dislodged. Residents can get a closer look at the Herman Pryor Activity Center tomorrow night during an open house from 4 until 7. The center offers a variety of activities throughout the year, along with daily lunches, special suppers, and group bus trips to events outside the community. Executive Director Kathy Bryce says the center's bus trips can make it easier for people who don't want to drive at night or deal with busy city traffic.
6: Anybody can come in and purchase a spot for this, and they pay for their ticket plus a bus fee, and it's just a wonderful evening. You do not have to drive, for one thing, and you don't have to worry about parking once you're in the city. You're dropped off at the door, and then you come right back to Herman Pryor Centers.
1: The open house will also feature clogging, line dancing, and ukulele performances, with staff and volunteers available to answer questions. A Portage resident is warning others about a suspicious call claiming to involve Bell MTS fiber optic upgrades. Tanya Boddy refused to provide personal information and says Bell MTS later told her there was no such program. Stay informed and entertained on the go. Download the Portage Online app. Today, increasing cloudiness this afternoon, and the winds will get up toward 50 with a high of 19 and UV index 5 or moderate. Cloudy tonight, and showers will begin early in the evening. Low of 13. Tomorrow has clouds, 60% chance of showers or drizzle in the morning. It'll clear late in the afternoon, high of 21. Humidex will make it feel 26. UV index is 2 or low. Tomorrow night, cloudy periods and a low of 13. And Friday is cloudy, high of 23, and Friday night, showers, low of 14. Looks like rain is going to continue into Saturday. Around the region, Brandon is cloudy and 15. Winnipeg's mostly cloudy, 17. Light rain shower in Portage. Relative humidity, 75%. Temperature, 16. Access precise weather information instantly. 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On the Golden West Radio Money Scope, the TSX closed down 584 points. The Dow is down 352 and NASDAQ is down 308. The dollar is down 17 points at 70.92 cents US. That's the Golden West Radio Money Scope.
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0: That was Back When I Knew It All on CFRY. Good afternoon. It is Wednesday afternoon, September 23rd, and you're hanging out with us here on CFRY. Fall is officially here after yesterday's fall equinox, and you can definitely start to feel that change in the air. The mornings are cooler, the sun is setting earlier, and pretty soon those leaves are going to be putting on one heck of a show. But before we get too far ahead of ourselves and start talking about snow, let's enjoy what we got. Today is actually reaching 20 degrees, although the wind is definitely making itself known this afternoon. If you're heading home from work soon, maybe take the long way, put the windows down if it's comfortable, and enjoy a little bit of this September weather. But for now, let's keep the music going, and I'll make sure to give you more local information coming up.
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0: That was going to take a lot of River by Oak Ridge Boys on CFRY. Tomorrow afternoon, the Herman Pryor Activity Center is opening its doors for an open house. It's happening tomorrow from 4 o'clock until 7 here in Portage. There will be opening remarks at 4:15 along with entertainment displays, demonstrations, and of course a canteen. It's a chance to come out, see what the center has to offer, and find out about the different programs and activities available. And everyone is welcome, of course. With fall settling in and people looking for more indoor activities, it could be a good time to check out what's happening at the Herman Pryor Activity Center. Again, that's tomorrow from 4 to 7 p.m.
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6: Tonight, showers ending before the morning, then cloudy. Low of 13. Tomorrow, clearing near noon, a high of 22, humidex 27. UV index will be 4 or moderate. Increasing cloudiness tomorrow night near midnight. Fog will develop overnight. Low of 13. Friday's sunny with a high of 27, and Friday night has showers, low of 15. Sun or storm, find the area's official forecast through the Portage Online app. I'm Mike Bloom.

0: That was Leave Each Other Alone on CFRY. Tomorrow night, there's a special night of live music happening at the Glesby Center. 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Doors open at 6:30 with the show starting at 7, and there are also several special guests joining the show. 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So if live music and supporting a local cause sounds like a good Thursday night, keep that one in mind. But for now, let's keep the music going here in just a few minutes.
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10: Tonight, showers ending before the morning, then cloudy. Low of 13. Tomorrow, clearing near noon, a high of 22, humidex 27. UV index will be 4 or moderate. Increasing cloudiness tomorrow night near midnight. Fog will develop overnight. Low of 13. Friday's sunny with a high of 27, and Friday night has showers, low of 15. Sun or storm, find the area's official forecast through the Portage Online app. I'm Mike Bloom.

0: That was Single Man by High Valley on CFRY. All right, let's talk about the important things in life for a second. What is your favorite fall activity? Is it going for walks when the temperature finally gets comfortable? Sitting around a fire, going out for a drive and checking out all the fall colors? Maybe it's baking, cooking, watching movies, or getting together with friends. There are also people who absolutely love fall because it means they can finally start decorating for Halloween. And we know those people are already counting down the days. Cough, cough, personally me. It is the best time of the year to have campfires without sweating the entire time also. But whatever your favorite fall activity is, hopefully you get the chance to enjoy some of it this year.
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1: Good evening, I'm Mike Bloom. Two local runners took on a major challenge as part of the Terry Fox fundraiser in Portage this past Sunday. 22-year-olds Connor Pache and Tanner Roy ran 100 kilometers, joining the community run after already covering about 65 kilometers. Pache says support from the community kept them going.
2: Going into it, it was really nice because we knew we'd have support from the community, right? A lot of people were donating, so that just motivated us even more to do it.
1: The pair's Team 100K raised more than $2,500. Sherilyn Knox will serve another 4 years as mayor of Portage La Prairie after being acclaimed following the close of nominations for the 2026 municipal election. Knox says she's been preparing for a full campaign, but is now focused on continuing work already underway, including infrastructure development and regional partnerships.
3: In the last 8 years that I've been on council, we've seen some really big, significant changes that have made a positive impact on our community, and I want to see that continue.
1: Residents will still vote October 28th with 8 candidates running for 6 council seats, as well as candidates for school trustee. See the full list of candidates running at Portage Online. Portage La Prairie has some historical mysteries that remain unsolved. Local historian James Kostichuk has put together a list, including one particularly unsettling story involving a North End home. Porches were more active in use before air conditioning was invented, and one such house eventually underwent renovation, removing it.
4: But anyway, they tore that off, but underneath the porch, they found a human skeleton. The human skeleton was missing its head. So, you know, the question I have is, where did the skull go? And also, why was there a skeleton under the porch?
1: Kostichuk says he's tried to find the old newspaper article he remembers reading about the discovery, and he's still left wondering what happened to the remains and where the missing skull went, as well as why the head was missing to begin with. Check out the video at Portage Online. Rail Safety Week is bringing attention to the dangers around Portage La Prairie's two major rail lines. Portage La Prairie RCMP Staff Sergeant Darcy Turco says the community has seen serious incidents involving the tracks in the past.
5: Obviously, we have the two rail lines going through Portage, so it's good to bring awareness to it because we've had fatal incidents here.
1: Turco says people should use proper crossings and pay close attention before crossing the tracks. RCMP members are also watching for people crossing railway property where they should not. The Herman Pryor Activity Center is inviting the community to an open house tomorrow night. The event runs from 4 until 7 p.m., giving residents a chance to tour the facility, meet staff and volunteers, and learn about programs including fitness classes, yoga, line dancing, clogging, and ukulele. Executive Director Kathy Bryce says the center's become a place where people can build lasting connections.
6: People have come in there looking for just people to be with, and they've made great friends over the years.
1: Visitors can also check out demonstrations, ask questions, and try some activities. The canteen will be serving chili, beef stew, and fresh biscuits during the open house. A High Bluff area farming family is navigating a difficult harvest season after a wet year. Jerry Humiski farms with 3 generations of his family growing grain, cattle, and hay. The family also operates Hummer Ventures, which has 4 trucks that are used mainly for hauling hay. Rising diesel and parts costs have added to the challenges of this year's crop. Your local news now. Download the Portage Online app. Tonight's showers ending before the morning, then cloudy. Low of 13. Tomorrow clearing near noon, a high of 22, humidex 27. UV index will be 4 or moderate. Increasing cloudiness tomorrow night near midnight. Fog will develop overnight. Low of 13. Friday's sunny with a high of 27, and Friday night has showers, low of 15. Sun or storm, find the area's official forecast through the Portage Online app. I'm Mike Bloom.
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0: That was Do You Want Fries With That by Tim McGraw on CFRY. Well, it's 5 o'clock, and if you're just getting off work, welcome to the drive home. Hopefully traffic is moving nicely, and you're ready to officially call it a day. There's something about that Wednesday afternoon feeling. You're not quite at the weekend yet, but you're over the halfway point. And once you hit Thursday, you can really start seeing Friday from there. The good news is you've got a pretty mild temperature to come home to today, although the wind has definitely picked up. And with fall officially here, it's a great time of year to get outside after work before the days get even shorter. So grab the dog, take a walk, go for a drive, or just sit outside for a few minutes. Let's enjoy it while we can. But for now, let's keep it right here for some more great music on the way in just a few minutes.
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5: For 70 years, CFRY has been telling the stories that shape Portage La Prairie and the surrounding area. This is 70 years of news, and I'm Ryan Simpson. It became known as the Great Ditch. The Portage Diversion changed the landscape west of the city and stirred up years of controversy before it ever carried a drop of water. It still stirs up controversy today. The idea gained momentum after the devastating flood of 1950. By the early 1960s, the province was considering three major flood control projects. Former Portage MLA and Cabinet Minister, the late John Christensen, remembered which one ranked first.
6: Report came in that Campbell had initiated, saying that three projects should be built, Shalmouth Dam, Portage Diversion, and the Winnipeg Diversion. In terms of cost-benefit studies with respect to the three of them, the one that was the most effective way to spend money to solve Winnipeg's flood problem was the Portage Diversion. That was number one. Number two was the Winnipeg Diversion. Number three was Shalmouth. So, you know, you couldn't argue with that.
5: Many people in Portage did argue. Landowners opposed the loss of farmland, and the original route threatened to restrict the city's growth to the west. Construction began in 1965. 5 years and $20.5 million later, a 29-kilometer channel was ready to move Assiniboine water north toward Lake Manitoba. The controversy did not disappear when construction ended. The diversion protects Portage, communities along the lower Assiniboine, and the city of Winnipeg. But the water has to go somewhere. Residents and First Nations around Lake Manitoba have continued to raise concerns about flooding, shoreline erosion, debris, and the long-term effects of sending Assiniboine River water north. More than a half century later, the Great Ditch is still seen as both essential protection and a source of very real consequences. For John Christensen, support for the project came with a political price.
6: Well, I got flushed down the diversion. Well, I was the MLA, and the people of Portage decided they didn't like it. So that was the end of that.
5: A controversial scar across the prairie and a shield against the water. The Portage Diversion is one of the stories that shaped us. I'm Ryan Simpson. Read the entire story at portageonline.com.

0: Well, there's plenty happening around the area this weekend, so let's start planning. Saturday morning, the Port of Prairie Regional Library has Wiggles and Giggles from 10:30 to 11 for children ages 0 to 5. There will be storytelling, musical activities, and interactive games. Saturday afternoon, the Langruth Harvest Festival runs from 1 to 6 at Langruth Sports Grounds with free administration. And Saturday evening, the Eli Community Club Drive-Through Harvest Supper has meal pickup from 4 to 6. Then Sunday, you got the Starbucks Fall Supper with seating at 4 and 6 p.m. So there are lots of ways to get out and enjoy the first weekend of fall. I'm Tristan Sokolowski, and let's keep it right here for some more great music on the way in just a few minutes.
1: Good day, cattle producers. This is Blaine Houston reporting from the Gladstone Auction Mart for Tuesday, September 22nd. We sold 590 head yesterday here in Happy Rock. I'd call the market fairly steady to a bit higher than what we've seen last week. We had about 100 butcher cattle to start the day. Here's how they sold. D1 to D2 cows, 190 to 215. D3 older type cows, 120 to 189. Feeding type cows were 210 to 230. Bulls were 220 to 240. Here's how things shaped up on the feeder side of things. Steers, 400 to 500 pounds, 695 to 791. 5 to 6 weights are $6.30 to $7. 6 to 7 weights are $5.20 to $6.15. 7 to 8 weights are $4.85 to $5.47. 8 to 9 weights are $4.25 to $5.21. 9 to 1,000 pound steers were $4.15 to $4.75. On the heifer side of things, 4 to 5 weight heifers, $5.75 to $6.77. 5 to 6 weights were $5 to $5.95. 6 to 7 weights, $4.90 to $5.31. 7 to 8 weights, $4.10 to $4.67.50. 8 to 9 weights, $3.85 to $4.45. 9 to 1,000 pounds, $3.50 to $4.21. Plainer type cattle with horns, and bulls continue to see some discounts. Here are a couple market highlights from yesterday's show listed sale. 25 black yearling steers weighing 858 pounds and cashed their ticket in at $501 a pound, $4,299 a head. 27 smaller brothers come in the ring weighing 787 pounds and brought $526 a pound, $4,140 a head. 17 black and red yearling heifers weigh 945 and stamped in at $4.16 a pound, $3,931 a head. Hopefully that gives you a good idea of how our market shaped up. Our next sale is next Tuesday, September 29th. If you have cattle to market, give us a call at 204-385-2537. Our fall sales are starting to fill up fairly quickly, so we'd recommend to get your calves booked in fairly quick. Gladstone Auction Mart, where the market rocks. This has been Blaine Houston reporting from the Gladstone Auction Mart for the week of September 22nd. Thank you for listening, and thank you for being a part of our industry.
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3: Tonight, showers ending before the morning, then cloudy. Low of 13. Tomorrow, clearing near noon, a high of 22, humid X 27. UV index will be 4 or moderate. Increasing cloudiness tomorrow night near midnight. Fog will develop overnight. Low of 13. Friday's sunny with a high of 27, and Friday night has showers, low of 15. Sun or storm, find the area's official forecast through the Portage Online app. I'm Mike Bloom.

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1: That was Lightning Bug by Dean Brody on CFRY. And we're just about ready to wrap up this Wednesday afternoon here on CFRY. Tomorrow, remember, you've got Expressive Art with Katie at Huddle Portage at 10 a.m. The Herman Pryor Activity Center open house from 4 to 7. And then the Celebrating Life fundraiser for Sunset Palliative Care at the Glesby Center with doors opening at 6:30 and the show starting at 7. Friday brings the Toonie Swim and Prairie Tabletop Gaming Community Night. Then Saturday has Wiggles and Giggles, the Langruth Harvest Festival, and the Eli Harvest Supper with Starbuck Fall Supper on Sunday. And tonight, we're looking at showers after a warm but windy day. But that is it from me. I hope you guys enjoyed the rest of your evening. And let's keep it right here on CFRY.
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14: Tonight, showers ending before the morning, then cloudy, low of 13. Tomorrow, clearing near noon, a high of 22, humidex 27, UV index will be 4 or moderate. Increasing cloudiness tomorrow night near midnight, fog will develop overnight, low of 13. Friday's sunny with a high of 27, and Friday night has showers, low of 15. Sun or storm, find the area's official forecast through the Portage Online app. I'm Mike Bloom.

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1: Good evening, I'm Mike Bloom. The Portage Terry Fox Run had its biggest turnout yet Sunday, with the later 2 p.m. start getting a lot of people out. Organizer Diane Wing says it also showed with donations.
2: We raised, from what I calculated yesterday, over $11,000, which is like more than double what we've done in the past.
1: That total doesn't include additional fundraising from school runs. Sherilyn Knox has been acclaimed as mayor of Portage La Prairie, meaning she will serve another four-year term without a mayoral vote in the October 28th municipal election. Knox says collaboration will remain a priority as the city works with residents, neighboring municipalities, First Nations, and other levels of government.
3: Portage is growing, but we need to grow thoughtfully, and we need to make sure that all of the things that happen are well thought out and what is best for our region.
1: Voters still head to the polls October 28th to choose six councillors and school trustees. There are eight candidates for the six council positions. See the full list at Portage Online. From a possible hidden bomb shelter to a lost fort, Portage La Prairie has plenty of questions buried in its history. Local historian James Kostichuk says another mystery involves the city's former steamship trade.
4: The disappearing steamship dock. People talk about Pratt's Landing. I've heard that since I moved here. But no one knows where it is. So we know these large steamships, they were being used to transfer goods between Winnipeg and Brandon, and they would stop in Portage La Prairie at Pratt's Landing.
1: Its general area is believed to have been near today's tree disposal site, but Kostichuk says its precise location has been lost. See the video at Portage Online. CN police are warning people not to underestimate the danger of walking or playing near railway tracks. Constable George Coleman says officers receive reports of people playing chicken with trains several times a year, leading to dangerous near misses.
5: By the time the train crew sees that there's something on the track that they need to stop for, it's too late for them to be able to stop.
1: People should also leave plenty of room when a train is passing. Rail cars are wider than the tracks, and cargo can sometimes shift or become dislodged. Residents can get a closer look at the Herman Pryor Activity Center tomorrow night during an open house from 4 until 7. The center offers a variety of activities throughout the year, along with daily lunches, special suppers, and group bus trips to events outside the community. Executive Director Kathy Bryce says the center's bus trips can make it easier for people who don't want to drive at night or deal with busy city traffic.
6: Anybody can come in and purchase a spot for this, and they pay for their ticket plus a bus fee. And it's just a wonderful evening. You do not have to drive, for one thing, and you don't have to worry about parking once you're in the city. You're dropped off at the door, and then you come right back to Herman Pryor Centers.
1: The open house will also feature clogging, line dancing, and ukulele performances, with staff and volunteers available to answer questions. A Portage resident is warning others about a suspicious call claiming to involve Bell MTS fiber optic upgrades. Tanya Boddy refused to provide personal information and says Bell MTS later told her there was no such program. Stay informed and entertained on the go. Download the Portage Online app. Tonight, showers ending before the morning, then cloudy. Low of 13. Tomorrow, clearing near noon, a high of 22, humidex 27, UV index will be 4 or moderate. Increasing cloudiness tomorrow night near midnight. Fog will develop overnight, low of 13. Friday's sunny with a high of 27, and Friday night has showers, low of 15. Sun or storm, find the area's official forecast through the Portage Online app. I'm Mike Bloom.

0: 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I'm your new principal, Brittany from CFRY 920.
1: Huh? What's going on?
0: Just kidding. I'm here for Classroom of the Month.
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7: Tonight, showers ending before the morning, then cloudy. Low of 13. Tomorrow, clearing near noon, a high of 22, humidex 27. UV index will be 4 or moderate. Increasing cloudiness tomorrow night near midnight. Fog will develop overnight. Low of 13. Friday's sunny with a high of 27, and Friday night has showers, low of 15. Sun or storm, find the area's official forecast through the Portage Online app. I'm Mike Bloom.

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2: Tonight, showers ending before the morning, then cloudy. Low of 13. Tomorrow, clearing near noon, a high of 22, humidex 27. UV index will be 4 or moderate. Increasing cloudiness tomorrow night near midnight. Fog will develop overnight. Low of 13. Friday's sunny with a high of 27, and Friday night has showers, low of 15. Sun or storm, find the area's official forecast through the Portage Online app. I'm Mike Bloom.

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1: Good evening, I'm Mike Bloom. Two local runners took on a major challenge as part of the Terry Fox fundraiser in Portage this past Sunday. 22-year-olds Connor Pache and Tanner Roy ran 100 kilometers.